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1: There it is. New track from the ladies of aespa. Title track from their new album, Lemonade, which came out May 29th, just the other day. That track, of course, featuring Becky G. Big shout to aespa, and of course, big shout to Becky G as well. Thank you guys for hanging out. If you're a K-pop stan, spread the word. 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And the only thing I'm going to say is if you listen to this show, you're going to freak out when you hear what's up. If you love this show, you're going to lose your mind. 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Coming up next, going to play Psychers, going to play Cortex, going to play Cat's Eye, going to play BTS, of course. Don't forget to follow us, K-Pop with JoJo on Instagram. 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

0: Huge congrats. Let's talk AMAs. They got a couple of wins. First of all, New Artist of the Year, Best Music Video for Gnarly, and Breakthrough Pop Artist. Cat's Eye got three AMAs the other night. Let me drop some more AMA info on you. Huntrix, talking EJ, Audrey Nuna, and Ray Ami. They got a couple of wins as well. Song of the Year, Golden. Best Vocal Performance, Golden. And Best Pop Song, once again, Golden. Plus, K-Pop Demon Hunters got Best Soundtrack. 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And last but not least, BTS. They won Artist of the Year, which they won that in 2021 as well. Song of the Summer for Swim, and Best Male K-Pop Artist. 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All right, coming up next, going to play La Seraphim, going to play Long Shot and Hyphen. 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
1: Thank you guys for listening. And of course, don't forget to follow us, K-Pop with JoJo on Instagram. That's K-Pop with JoJo on IG. These guys debuted in January, and they've been blowing up like crazy, man. Long shot. This is Moonwalk.

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2: Welcome to hour number two. Got the K-pop mix with DJ Triple XL coming up in a few moments. And of course, make sure to follow us. K-pop with JoJo on Instagram. That's K-pop with JoJo on IG. Let's kick off this hour with the ladies of Baby Monster. Hi. Okay, here we go. Baby Monster intro. Take one.
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2: 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This is Choom. 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Ooh.

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1: Once again, let me throw a huge shout and a massive congrats to the fellas of BTS. In case you missed it, they got 3 awards the other night on the American Music Awards. They got Artist of the Year, they got Song of the Summer for Swim, and Best Male K-Pop Artist. So well done, BTS. Also a huge congrats to Stray Kids. As of April, they've sold more than 40 million albums. They've released 19 albums in Korea, 9 albums in Japan. They charted a record streak of 8 consecutive albums on the Billboard 200. So huge congrats, Stray Kids. And don't forget, Tuesday morning, it is the lineup reveal for our 2026 iHeartRadio Music Festival. 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And once you hear this lineup, you'll know what I mean when I say, if you love this show, you're going to freak out. Coming up next, the K-Pop Mix with DJ XXL. 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
1: All right, guys, let's go. 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
7: All right, guys, let's do this. What up? 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This is the iHeartRadio Countdown. Today's show features some of our favorite moments with some of our favorite guests like Alex Warren, Meghan Trainor, Akon, Lil Jon, and more. So buckle up, get ready. Let's kick things off. Here we go. This is song number 20.
6: Bella Kay. I love it, I love it, I love it. I like being

0: It's JoJo on the radio, and yes, this is the iHeartRadio Countdown. This weekend, I'm replaying some of my fave moments with artists who've stopped by the iHeartRadio Countdown this year. This is Alex Warren. Alex, this question gets tossed at you a lot, but serious question. Mm. How has your life changed since Ordinary?
1: Holy cow.
0: I mean, just like, gotta be night and
1: everything,
0: day.
1: Everything has changed. It's been really cool. It's very cool to kind of just be able to have the confidence, I guess, now that I have, like, the confidence of in my music, being able to say that I did it once. I never thought I'd have a hit, and the fact that I got one, it means that there's no insecurity. There's no, what's the word? I'm not scared to put any more music out. A lot of people always ask me, they're like, oh, hey, like, now that you've had a hit, like, are you nervous the next one isn't going to be a hit? And I'm like, no, this means that I did it. I have one. Now I get to put out whatever the heck I want.
0: Right. And this thing was so big, dude.
1: Thank you so much.
0: So, well, yeah, I'll cover that in a second, but it's bigger than big. It's more than a hit. This is a hit.
1: Thank you.
0: All right, Alex Warren's hanging out. All right, we'll be back with more amazing moments from the iHeartRadio studios. But right now, let's get back to the countdown.
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4: It's JoJo on the radio, and yes, this is the iHeartRadio Countdown. This weekend, I'm replaying some of my fave moments with artists who've stopped by the iHeartRadio Countdown this year. This is Alex Warren. Alex,
7: still here. He can't get rid of me.
4: He's eating his banana still.
7: Yeah. Somehow it hasn't gotten any.
4: Take a bite of your dang banana there.
7: I'm gonna enjoy it.
4: Let me read some stats as he's enjoying his banana. Ordinary, please. Over 3 billion with the B streams last year. I think I played it like a billion times myself. You were talking to our buddy Elvis Duran, Z100 New York. He said he thinks we, radio, ruined it because we played it so dang much. We had to. It was so big. Did you ever imagine having a song that massive?
15: No, I thought Ordinary, when we wrote it, I thought it would be a big song. But like, obviously in today's music landscape, you never know. The fact that it got that big was something where I was always really like baffled by. I still don't believe it. And it's taken me a little bit. I think after like the next year, I think I'll start to believe it. But it's definitely something where it sounds insufferable, but it's truly so big that I have no idea.
4: I think you were telling me backstage at Jingle Ball, I think someone said, hey, it's time to move off the song or don't pick this song. Or I forget what the conversation was, but basically you had to say, hey, no, this is the song I believe in.
15: I had to fight for that record.
4: It paid off, man.
15: It really did. And also gave me, like you said, what has changed my life. It gave me a lot of confidence to be able to say that I think this is it.
4: Have you ever turned, we've played it so many times on the radio. Have you ever heard your song, for example, on Kiss FM LA and thought, I'm just sick of it. And you turn the station?
15: No.
4: Good.
15: I turn that up. Every God. Time.
4: As you all should. Alex Warren's hanging out. All right, guys. We'll be back with more amazing moments from the iHeartRadio studios. But right now, let's get back to the countdown.
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0: It's JoJo on the radio, and yes, this is the iHeartRadio Countdown. This weekend, I'm replaying some of my fave moments with artists who've stopped by the iHeartRadio Countdown this year. This is Meghan Trainor. Meghan, finish this sentence. This new chapter of Meghan Trainor is blank. Get wild, get hard, vicious.
1: Difficult. I want to say impressive, because I never thought that I could do any of these things, and I'm patting myself on the back. I'm very proud of myself.
0: Speaking of music, just balancing life.
1: All of it. The visuals, the music videos. I was in dance rehearsals for like months training for Shimmer's music video. Having three kids at the same time as all this chaos has been harder than anything else in my whole life. But I love every second of it. And sometimes I don't, sometimes I do.
0: I'll tell you what, the dance thing. I mean, I don't know where you are with the dance stuff, but after watching my daughter dance for years, your nephew went to the same studio.
1: They make
0: it look easy.
1: They make it look so easy.
0: It's impossible.
1: It's all balance, which I don't have. And I would learn it and I would nail it. Then they go, okay, now heels. And I was like, And then they'd be like, cool. Day of, they're like, we got a rug. I was like, I'm doing this on a rug? And like, just curveballs left and right. So it was a lot for me, who's like not trained in dancing.
0: Join the club. But you are trained in being awesome. Oh my God. Meghan Trainor is hanging out. We'll be back with more amazing moments from the iHeartRadio studios. But right now, let's get back to the countdown.
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0: It's JoJo on the radio, and yes, this is the iHeartRadio Countdown. This weekend, I'm replaying some of my fave moments with artists who've stopped by the iHeartRadio Countdown this year. This is Meghan Trainor. Meghan's questions about, you know, fame. Fame is a weird word, but strangest place you've been recognized. I would love to know, like, in traffic, drive-through.
1: I mean, I guess what's strange to me is when I'm overseas and I get recognized, because, like, that's bizarre to me. I'm like, you know me all the way in Australia, you know? I'm like, what?
0: Huh?
1: Yeah, so that's always strange. But nowadays, I don't even get recognized. It's my husband. He always gets us recognized. And then they see him and they go, she must be close, you know?
0: Right.
1: And then they hunt us down. But at Disneyland the other day, too, people were very nice. They didn't really... they recognize us, but they would just smile, or like a few. Aww. And then some would come up just to Daryl and make me take the pic, and then they're like, thanks, ma'am. And I was like,
0: I love Daryl too.
1: I love Daryl.
0: Such a beautiful guy.
1: Yeah.
0: All right, Meghan Trainor's hanging out. We'll be back with more amazing moments from the iHeartRadio studios. But right now, let's get back to the countdown.
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0: It's JoJo on the radio, and yes, this is the iHeartRadio Countdown. This weekend, I'm replaying some of my fave moments with artists who've stopped by the iHeartRadio Countdown this year. This is Akon. Akon, where do you call home these days?
1: Oh, man, a plane, actually.
0: Pretty much, right? I Googled, like, where does Akon live at? And it's like, he's kind of an international dude, is what it said. Like,
1: right.
0: He's, like, on a plane, and you got roots in Africa, of course. You got roots in Atlanta, I'm told. Like, so where... Are you pretty much in a plane? Is that real?
1: No, seriously. Like, I would like to want to call Atlanta my base in the United States. But then I have a place in LA, so I'm always back and forth between the two. But then I have a place in Miami. So depending on what part of the side of the spectrum I'm in, that's where I kind of land. And then if I'm in Africa, I'm in Senegal. That's my main base.
0: Right.
1: But then I have a place in Nigeria as well, too. And a condo in South Africa.
0: God.
1: But then when I'm in the Middle East, Dubai is home.
0: So what? Okay, let's say you have.
1: So it's like,
0: okay. Let me break it down practical. Like, I have a favorite pair of pants, right?
1: Right, right.
0: And I'm like, oh man, I need my pair of pants. Well, where do you keep your favorite pair of pants at?
1: In the closet.
0: But then you have 400 closets.
1: Then you just keep it in the suitcase. The suitcase is the closet.
0: Oh my God. Akon is hanging out. We'll be back with more amazing moments from the iHeartRadio studios.
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7: It's JoJo on the radio, and yes, this is the iHeartRadio Countdown. This weekend, I'm replaying some of my fave moments with artists who've stopped by the iHeartRadio Countdown this year. This is Akon. Akon, what is, impossible question, what is the greatest song you feel that you've ever written? Now, I'm going to run through just to remind everybody, Akon songs you've wrote, Locked Up, Lonely, Smack That with Eminem, I Want to Love You with Snoop. Then you wrote some songs for other artists. Sweet Escape with Gwen, you know, Just Dance, Lady Gaga, Angel with Shaggy, Hold My Hand, Michael Jackson, Bartender, T-Pain. I mean, there's a bunch more.
8: There's so many.
7: Cut. What do you consider greatest one you ever wrote?
8: Man. That's like an impossible question. I swear. It's impossible. Like,
7: some great ones, dude.
8: It's so many great ones, man. I was like, wow. I don't know if it's what I consider to be the greatest, but if I can say the one that was most memorable would be Hold My Hand with Michael Jackson.
7: Give me something. Every time you come in, you tell me a Michael story.
8: It's just the most memorable. Maybe because he was like my idol, childhood idol. So, and in the thought of never being able to see myself in a position to ever be able to work with him, and then it actually happened, is probably why I'm still baffled to this day. Like, some things you just like, okay, this is unattainable. It's not going to happen. So you just accept the fact that it's never going to happen.
7: Right.
8: That's how I was with me saying, okay, well, I'm going to put that list as the top thing to work with the top person to work with is Michael Jackson, even though I know it's not going to happen, but I'm going to go to as far as I possibly can. If I reach half that, you know, achievement, then I know I accomplished everything I wanted to accomplish. And then it happened.
7: And you're like, you worked like, for like 2 years, right?
8: Because it was one of my 10-year goals when I got locked up. My 10th year goal was like, before it's all over, I want to be able to work with Mike. But it all happened within 5 years.
7: No kidding.
8: I literally, from the time I conceived that plan, 5 years time it happened. And I don't know where to go from there, because I had achieved everything on that list.
7: You know what? You guys have got to hear this interview I did with Akon a couple of years ago. He told this story where Michael Jackson, basically, in a funny way, threw you under the bus to the fan. You know what? Actually, Akon, let's pause. I'd love to have you retell that story. The movie Michael is out, and people would love to hear that. So we'll get back to that. Akon is here. We'll be back with more amazing moments from the iHeartRadio studios. But right now, let's get back to the countdown.
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0: It's JoJo on the radio, and yes, this is the iHeartRadio Countdown. This weekend, I'm replaying some of my fave moments with artists who've stopped by the iHeartRadio Countdown this year. This is Akon. Okay, Akon, please tell that story once again about Michael Jackson. This is so good.
1: All right, so.
0: I gotta love it
1: so much. So, you know, when me and Mike was hanging out, right, we literally hung out for 2 years straight, every single day, just recording, having fun, doing some crazy stuff. And then one day he's like, yo, I got this. I want something. I want to show you, man. This is new technology called IMAX. I want to take you to this thing, huge monster screen, and it's 3D. You're gonna love it. I said, all right, cool. He said, all right, cool. Let me go change. I'll be right back. So he goes up. So now I'm thinking, okay, he's probably inviting some more friends. Like 5 minutes, 7 minutes max. Somebody comes sit next to me, and he's sitting there. I'm thinking, like, okay, he's probably waiting for Mike too, right? So we're just sitting down, and then I'm like, man, damn, 20 minutes passed by. Where the hell's Mike? So I pick up the phone. I'm calling. I say, you know, the phone rings. And the guy sitting next to me's phone rings. And I'm like, what the f-? Mike starts laughing. I'm like, yo, what the hell? He said, yeah, see, you didn't even notice who I was. Okay, cool. We can go now. So he was testing to see if the disguise actually worked. And it did, because I didn't even recognize the man sitting next to me, right? So cool. We go to the movie theater. And as we're walking in, you got these long escalators coming down. And at the top of the escalators is all these kids. I don't know if they was part of a team or whatever. But you see all these kids, they look down, they're like, oh my God, they just come running down and coming down the escalators. And in my mind, I'm like, oh, they fucking know this, Mike. What are we going to do when they get down here? I'm tripping. I'm already panicking. And they come down, and all of a sudden, they all run towards me to the point, like, I was like, what the? I forgot I was a celebrity. Like, I'm literally forgetting that I'm wide open here. Like, I'm thinking, I'm more worried about them recognizing Mike. Come to find out, they all coming to me, and I literally forgot I was a celebrity standing next to Michael Jackson. So Mike was like, anybody want a picture with Akon? And I'm like, no. So we're sitting there. He's just sitting there taking the pictures and just giggling.
0: Can you imagine
1: that?
0: Bro,
1: it was crazy, man. We had the most amazing, but we were stuck there for almost an hour taking pictures, and he enjoyed every moment of it, man. I was like, bro, I wanted to just expose him so bad so we both could be in the same position, but I was like, nah, they would cause crazy mayhem.
0: So he stood there taking pictures of you for an hour. God.
1: And then right when the crowd gets smaller, he'd be like, anyone else want a picture with Akon? And more people would come, and he'd just be sitting there. I'm just sitting there like, I'm trying, because I really want to, like, you know, beat my face up, but I couldn't help but just laugh, man. I was like, wow.
0: Oh, my God. That's the greatest story ever.
1: No, that's unbelievable.
0: All right, guys. Akon is hanging out. We'll be back with more amazing moments from the iHeartRadio studios. But right now, let's get back to the countdown.
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0: 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More coming up.
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6: 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Thanks for hanging out. This is a special episode. Just heard from Akon and Meghan Trainor. And coming up next, we got Lil Jon, we got Nicole Scherzinger, and Teddy Swim. So do not move. On with the countdown. Let's go. This is song number 11.
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0: It's JoJo on the radio, and yes, this is the iHeartRadio Countdown. This weekend, I'm replaying some of my fave moments with artists who've stopped by the iHeartRadio Countdown this year. This is Lil Jon.
1: Hey, how y'all doing?
0: New music in the works. You and Pitbull working together quite a bit lately.
1: We've actually been doing a lot of family vacationing together. Yeah,
0: what is the bond between you and him? Give me the...
1: We just go back 26 years or so. We just met in Miami through a mutual friend randomly. And the first day we met, I was like, you know, I wanted to show... I realized I had a lot of Latino fans when I was going to Miami a lot. And I knew that I had heard Pitbull's song on the radio right before I met him. And at that time, he had a song called Oye.
0: Okay, yeah.
1: And that was his first, like, I think that was the first joint he got on the radio. And I knew he was a Latino rapper. And I was like, I want to show my Latino fans I got love for them. So I want you to come to the studio and get on this song. And he was like, all right. He didn't believe me. So the next day he came to the studio. I did a beat for him and I was like, this is for you. You just rap on this and I'm going to put it on the album. And he was still like, all right. Yeah. Like, you're going to put this on the album. And the album came out. He's on the album. But we became friends. Like, after that, those first 2 days of us linking up, we were just together forever.
0: And how many years has it been, the friendship?
1: It's probably early, like at least 26 years. It was early 2000 because I had my song Bia Bia out. So it was 2001, 2002, between 2000 and 2002. And we went on the tours together. We've done so much stuff together. And it's been wonderful, you know?
0: And speaking of tour, we'll talk the new tour with you and Pitt coming up in a couple minutes. Lil Jon hanging out. We'll be back with more amazing moments from the iHeartRadio studios. But right now, let's get back to the countdown.
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1: It's JoJo on the radio, and yes, this is the iHeartRadio Countdown. This weekend, I'm replaying some of my fave moments with artists who've stopped by the iHeartRadio Countdown this year. This is Lil Jon. If somebody would told me years ago that, like, predict the future, and I would be like, oh, this is going to happen, this, I would have never guessed that Lil Jon would have a meditation album.
16: Me neither,
1: what
16: sir.
1: Walk me through this.
16: I never thought I would turn down, but as you get older, you need to turn down. So, yeah, I mean, it just helped me. I turned 50, and, like, right before I turned 50, I was using a lot of, like, I was listening to nature sounds. You know how you get your Spotify recap of what you listen to all year? And it was all like frequencies and nature sounds. And I was like, you know what? I want to do some of this type of stuff. And so my attorney and good friend, Doug Davis, linked me up with a guy named Kabir Segal, who was in that space. And he was like, when me and Kabir got together, he was like, you ever thought about doing guided meditations? I was like, I actually meditate every day. I had this copper pyramid on my deck. And I would drink ginger tea every morning and go sit in my copper pyramid and say affirmations to start my day.
1: Whoa.
16: Yeah, because I wanted to keep myself in a positive mindset. I was going through a divorce and, you know, you're like, angry. And I was like, I don't like the way I'm feeling. Like, so I would drink my tea, sit in that pyramid and say affirmations. And then around that time I met Kabir and we started to do these meditation albums. So I think it's like 4 or 5 albums we dropped now.
1: Man, and to give people an example of kind of what one of the tracks would sound like, it's kind of like any one of your tracks, but in like meditation form.
16: Yeah, we have.
1: Like, how can you kind of give a little, you know?
16: So the newest one, well, the one before the last one we dropped was called Remix Meditation. So we took a bunch of tracks that I produced were my songs, and we turned them into meditation. So like, yeah was like, say yeah to life.
1: It's so crazy.
16: You know, like, and they like get low. It was like get low and ground. You know, so I changed my voice up. I get the smooth radio voice. Yeah,
1: if I had like a couple, if I had a couple of drinks in me, and I heard that, I'm like, am I hearing what I think I'm hearing? I'll be damned. That's a little dude. It's a great idea, man. And just so I never would have guessed it, but I think we realize it's kind of what we all need. You know,
16: yeah. Every now and then, we need to disconnect from the matrix. Reset and then come back fresh.
1: Amen. Lil Jon,
13: is hanging out, you guys.
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13: We'll be back with more amazing moments from the iHeartRadio studios. But right now, let's get back to the countdown.
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19: It's JoJo on the radio, and yes, this is the iHeartRadio Countdown. This weekend, I'm replaying some of my fave moments with artists who've stopped by the iHeartRadio Countdown this year. This is Lil Jon.
5: I'm in the building! Hey, it's The Weeknd, baby!
19: Before I even get to music and whatnot, Lil Jon, yeah, I saw that you, last year, I think it was, Muscle Beach competition.
5: Yes.
19: Give me, I didn't realize you were a full-on bodybuilder.
5: So years ago, you would have never thought I would be doing medication.
19: Exactly.
5: And then, also years ago, you would have never guessed that I would be doing bodybuilding.
19: Right?
5: So it all started because of the Super Bowl. I wanted to be in shape for the Super Bowl stage. So a good friend of mine, he started bodybuilding. We used to drink a lot of tequila in the early 2000s together. He moved to L.A. and he got a mentor that started training him in bodybuilding. And he got ripped and crazy and he competed. So I asked him to train me to get me ready for Super Bowl. He got me looking pretty good for Super Bowl. And then I was like, you know what, let's just keep going. And then he got into Muscle Beach, a competition in Muscle Beach. He won one or two categories. And he was like, man, if you would have done it, we could have got you all the way in shape. You would have won. You know, I was like, all right, let's do it. So we started training. And yeah, last year I competed in Men's Physique Masters. That means you're over 45.
19: Right.
5: I hate that term.
19: Right? Somebody likes that.
5: So I came in third place, you know. It was amazing. It was quite the journey to get there. It was really tough because I was on the road too, but it was awesome. I wanted to compete this year, but Pitbull Tour came in first, so I can't compete because we're going to be on the road. Plus, I'm not going to get as much training in as I need.
19: Is it more diet or more exercise?
5: It's mainly diet, but then of course the exercise is right behind it.
19: That's impressive, dude. Yeah. I mean, you're a different person. I mean, I picture this crazy wild party man. Now you're meditating and in peak condition. I mean,
5: I'm trying.
19: Man,
5: trying to live as long as I can. I have a 17-month-old daughter, so I got to be here for kindergarten graduation, high school graduation. I got to be here as long as I can.
19: Amen. You know? Lil Jon is hanging out. We'll be back with more amazing moments from the iHeartRadio studios. But right now, let's get back to the countdown.
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14: It's JoJo on the radio, and yes, this is the iHeartRadio Countdown. This weekend, I'm replaying some of my fave moments with artists who've stopped by the iHeartRadio Countdown this year. This is Nicole Scherzinger. Nicole, after 20 years, Pussycat Dolls, you guys are back.
15: Yeah.
14: I got to know, how did it, just walk me through how did it happen? You know, how'd the first conversation go? Was it weird? Was it cool? Was it, you know, give me the whole, whatever you can say.
15: Oh my gosh. Well, we are celebrating over 20 years since our first release of PCD, the first album, Don't Ya, Buttons, and all that jazz.
14: Which I hear on all the social platforms every day now.
15: Isn't that crazy? Let's go. TikTok is crazy. We're like reintroduced a whole new generation now.
14: It's crazy.
15: So that's awesome. So we have, we were supposed to, in 2019, do a reunion, and then Miss Rona hit and did her thing. And so we had to cancel our tour. So we got some unfinished business and the fans have been waiting. So we realized, okay, we're now celebrating about 20 years of our music. And, we're like, this is the time right now. So I've actually, JoJo, spent the past few years in theater.
14: I'm getting to that later on for sure. Oh my God. You've got, that's, you had a career that is a career unto itself.
15: Yes.
14: That's so crazy, but yeah.
15: So proud of. So anyways, I realized night after night, all those performances, I was like, I'm loving this so much. I've been able to fulfill my dream in the theater. And now I'd love to be able to go on a world tour with my girls. I miss my girls. So I actually called up the girls and it was just it was divine timing for all of us. So that's how it kind of came about.
14: That's so good to hear, man. Nicole Scherzinger is here. We'll be back with more amazing moments from the iHeartRadio studios. But right now, let's get back to the countdown.
0: Number 3, Bruno Mars, I Just Might. Oh.

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1: It's JoJo on the radio, and yes, this is the iHeartRadio Countdown. This weekend, I'm replaying some of my fave moments with artists who've stopped by the iHeartRadio Countdown this year. This is Teddy Swims. Teddy, honest question. The vocals you have, is it more God-given? You woke up one day with it, or is it more just practice?
2: Practice, man. I sucked for a really long time, man.
1: So
2: yeah,
1: really,
2: dude. Yeah, we were bad, man. I mean, you could still probably you could still on YouTube find like my very first ever band called Heroic Bear, or like our little EPs on there. I sucked way prior to that too. I was okay then, you know.
1: History
2: I was
1: like, of sucking.
2: Yeah, I was okay then, but that's like my first recorded stuff you can find, you know. And I mean, I don't know what I was doing all these little runs. It was just like, yeah. I thought I really was out here crushing it, having soul, and it sounds so bad, dude. But
1: when did it hit you? Like, dude, I think I got this.
2: Hopefully next week.
1: All right, Teddy Swims hanging out. We'll be back with more amazing moments from the iHeartRadio studios. But right now, let's get back to the countdown.
3: Number one, Olivia Dean. 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

0: It's JoJo on the radio, and yes, this is the iHeartRadio Countdown. This weekend, I'm replaying some of my fave moments with artists who've stopped by the iHeartRadio Countdown this year. This is Teddy Swims. Teddy, how do fans, when they see you in public, not at a meet and greet or anything like that, you know, but when they see you walking around, how do they typically react? What do they do?
1: It's usually very kind, man, you know, and I always say this too, because now, like, most times I travel like a security guy now, and I remember when I first got him, he was kind of like always like trying to, and I was like, no, it's okay. Let him come say what's up. Cause I'm never like in danger. You know what I mean? I'm a nice guy, but you know, if anything, it's like aggressive love, you know, which right. is great, which I prefer over anything, but everybody's really sweet, man. They just want to say something.
0: Let me tell you, it's been a blast reliving some of these amazing moments with Alex Warren, Meghan Trainor, Akon, Lil Jon, of course, Nicole Scherzinger, and Teddy Swims. Always a pleasure having them on the show. Thank you for listening, of course, and don't forget to follow us on Instagram at iHeartCountdown, and you can follow me at JoJo Wright. Have a great weekend. 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
0: Full strength. Oh, my God. Was coming in weak the last couple weeks, but no. Now it's strong and long.
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0: It's Monday, June 1st. The Fred Show is on. A lot of energy for Monday already. Hi, Kaylin.
6: Ooh, Paulina birthday week.
0: Paulina birthday week, yes. Hi, Jason Brown. Hi, Paulina.
6: I get a whole week.
0: Hi, Kiki. Oh,
7: good morning.
0: Yes, you get a whole week starting today. Enjoy every second of it. Bella means you're on the phone in the text, 855-591-1035. $500 with Shelly in the showdown. Waiting by the phone is new. Why did somebody get ghosted? Kiki's court is coming up. Bottom bump.
7: Girl. You are thirsty.
0: She's still thirsty.
7: She is thirsty.
0: She's still thirsty. Mm-hmm. All of that and more. Entertainment report, headlines, fun fact. It's all coming up. It's the Fred Show. It's Monday.

0: left waiting by the phone? It's the Fred Show.
1: Audrey, good morning. Welcome to the program. How are you?
2: I'm okay. I don't know anymore.
1: You don't know anymore. What happened? I need to know about this date that you went on. It's waiting by the phone. We're trying to figure out what happened with this guy, Adam. How did you meet? Tell us about any dates that you've been on and then where things are now and why you think you're being ghosted.
2: Yeah. So I've been dating on the for a while on the apps. And I just went on a damn near perfect date with this really, really handsome guy named Adam. And I don't know. I was really impressed with his communication, and that's so rare to find these days. And, you know, he asked for a second date. We were planning that. And out of nowhere, he just disappeared.
1: You go on this date. You're chatting before the date, I take it. You go out. That's all going well. Did you hear from him after the date, or did he just stop immediately after the date?
2: I did hear from him after the date, and he, you know, he like complimented me. I complimented him. It felt like we're both really digging each other. Like, the vibes were definitely there. And like I said, like, we were planning the second date. And then he just like vanishes, and like the day that we're supposed to go out has obviously passed, and it just feels really hurtful. Like, I just don't understand why guys will pursue someone so hard and then ghost for no reason.
1: Yeah, I mean, because again, all signs were there. I mean, normally people start to fall off after they go out. And then it was something that happened on the date, and they're sort of fading away, or they just ghost or whatever. But in this case, I mean, you'd even planned a second time to go out, and then he disappears. So it's like, what the heck?
2: Right. I just don't know if I had like said something wrong that maybe he was like ruminating on. Like, I don't know. I've been going through it over and over in my head, and I don't know. Like,
1: yeah. That's
2: just what's the point of leading someone on?
1: Here's what we'll do. We're going to play a song, come back in a couple of minutes. We're going to call this guy Adam, see if we can get him on the phone. You'll be on the phone at the same time. We're going to ask these questions on your behalf. And, you know, the hope, as always, is that we can set you guys up on another date, that there's a good explanation as to where this guy has gone, and we'll pay for that, all right?
2: Okay.
1: Let's see what happens next. Part 2 of Waiting by the Phone after this song.

0: Good morning. It's the Fred Show, part two of Waiting by the Phone. Audrey.
1: Yes.
0: Welcome back. Let's call this guy Adam. You met on one of the apps and you went on this great date and the communication ahead of the date was good. You thought the date went really well. You guys were texting after the date, talking about another specific second date. And then he disappears before that and you haven't heard a word and you're frustrated because you met someone you really like and you thought everything was going well and you're blindsided by the fact that this person has disappeared.
1: Exactly.
0: Well, let's call Adam now. Good luck.
2: Hello.
0: Oh, see, here we go. It's a woman on the. Yeah, hi. Is Adam there? See, it's a lady answering the phone. Is Adam there?
2: No, this is Sabrina.
0: Okay. See, now we call Adam's phone, and a woman answers the phone. And so, where is Adam? Because I'd like to speak with him, please.
2: Hey. Who is this?
0: Well, my name is Fred, and I'm calling from the Fred Show, the morning radio show. I'm calling on behalf of somebody who was trying to get a hold of him. I hate to tell you this, but they went on a date, and she's trying to figure out why she's being ghosted. And so you can imagine my surprise when I call Adam's number, and a woman answers the phone. And so I'm concerned about where this is going. But I do have to tell you that we are on the radio right now, and I would need your permission to continue.
2: This is somebody that Adam went on a date with, you said?
0: Mm-hmm. Right. Yeah, he went on a date with a woman named Audrey, and we're calling on her behalf.
2: Okay.
0: So yeah, I mean, where is
2: I'll
0: he?
2: Talk to Audrey.
0: Can we talk to him?
2: Well, this is actually his sister.
0: Okay.
2: Yeah. I'm really sorry to say this, especially like on the radio, but he actually passed away last week. Yeah, it was really unexpected. Yeah, so I have his phone. Did you say Audrey?
0: Yeah, Audrey's on the phone. First of all,
2: oh my God.
0: I'm so sorry this happened. I'll be really honest with you. I think everyone here, we were all looking at each other like this was going to go in a completely different direction. Yeah. Normally, in the history of us doing this, when we call someone and a man or a woman answers the phone, we're expecting the opposite. That usually, you know, means one thing. But yes, Audrey's here. She went on a date with your brother before he passed.
1: Wow. I'm so sorry. I totally thought that he ghosted me. We were planning a second date, and I like was not expecting that. I feel really bad. I thought he was being a jerk to me now. I would love to know like what happened, and I'm so sorry. This is horrible.
2: Yeah, thank you. Honestly, like if you want, you can call me back on this number, like personally yourself without the radio. I just don't really want to talk about this over the radio.
0: But no, that's understandable. We don't have to do this here. And again, I'm sorry to bombard you, especially with all you're going through. I had no idea, of course. And then you answer and it's like, oh, there must be some scandal here. But I'm really sorry to hear that. And if there's anything we can do for you, let us know, because we've never come across this before. In all the years that we've been making these calls, this has never happened. So I'm very sorry for your loss. And I know we're a bunch of strangers to you, but if there's anything we can do, let us know.
1: Mm-hmm. And I just want to say for the record that Adam was a very sweet, hospitable, like he was a gentleman. And just to set the record straight there that there's no bad blood over here. And I'm really sorry.
0: Well, Sabrina, we'll let you go, but I'm sorry to, sorry to barge in, and we've never encountered this before, but again, our thoughts are with you and wish you the best, and you guys can connect off the air and talk about whatever, but again, we had no idea. Very sorry.
3: So sorry. Send me an address for flowers or something, please.
2: Okay. Yeah.
1: Yes.
2: I'll have a phone, and so, yeah, I'll get that to you guys. Thank you.
0: Okay. Good luck to everybody, and again, sorry for your loss.
2: Thank you.
4: 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Yeah. 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
5: Right here.
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5: Toy Story billboards are popping up with the clouds that you know are associated with it in the font, but they only say TS, and a lot of people think that Taylor Swift is making music for the upcoming Toy Story 5. I think this started happening on Friday, and you know, Disney and Pixar were putting all of that up in cities like Chicago, Dallas, LA. They also, like I said, had her initials, and the number of clouds, 13.
2: Oh.
5: Yes, I did count.
2: Okay.
1: There are five of those movies now?
5: Oh, there certainly are.
6: Yeah, we're on five. I think I've only seen one, maybe two.
2: Right.
1: I definitely saw the first one. I think that's the only one I saw. Is Tom Hanks still doing him or no?
6: He is. Yeah. I saw that he is. He's in his bag. But I would be too if that was still going on. What is it, like 25 years
1: dude,
6: later?
1: You can make 30 of them if I'm Tom Hanks. I'm like, hell yeah.
5: What's
1: dude,
5: like the plot that keeps going on?
6: Oh, don't you worry. They always got something for these toys where, you know, one kid grows up, the next kid's got to come in. I think at the third or fourth, they go to a daycare center.
5: Oh,
6: yeah.
5: No.
6: So, like, because the toys are given away because Andy's going to college, guys.
1: Wow.
6: Yeah. Oh, I'm on top of it.
1: Soon they'll all be living in a co-op together and growing mustaches and
5: literally
1: and talking about the environment. Yeah, it'll be exciting.
6: Yeah, this one though, I'm like, I'm excited for it because I'm a dork, but also because I have a 2-year-old, so I'm kind of excited for it. But now we're getting into like the technology side of it.
5: Oh,
6: so it's technology versus toys.
2: Oh, the
6: toys
2: iPad. Are going to be
6: the iPad.
5: I thought it was going to be like that AI bear that they were selling. I forget where.
6: That's
5: that
6: number
5: was
6: six.
5: Telling the kids to find the knives.
6: Toy Story 6.
5: It's like, oh no. Pixar also shared an image of the billboard, but in the caption they wrote, "She's making those moves up as she goes." I mean, hello. I think it's very, very clear at this point. I don't know what her role is. Of course, probably a song, but I don't know if she's in the movie as well. I also saw that Apple Music in their Instagram bio wrote all about the music all the time, but the TS in the first couple words were capitalized, and then TT. So I didn't know what the TT was.
1: I don't know.
5: So there you go. Don't shoot the messenger. I don't know.
1: Tina Turner.
5: Yes.
2: Bring her back.
5: Okay.
2: Yeah.
5: R.I.P. Dua Lipa is a married lady. She's off the market. I know about five guys personally that have broken hearts right now. But she and actor Callum Turner, they are officially married. She was walking out of a town hall. So it wasn't like the ceremony
1: that
5: we
1: saw.
5: Yeah, it was
1: like a small thing. Yeah, I mean, they hit me up. They were like, you know, can you swing? Can you come on through? And I said, no. It was like really short notice. They wanted me to be a witness.
5: A witness.
1: Yeah.
5: Okay.
1: Well, because, you know, whenever she's crying, I'm around. So it's one of those kind of things. But I wasn't able to make. Where was it again?
5: Let's see. They were at the old Marylebone Town Hall.
1: Oh, yes.
5: London.
1: The Marylebone Town Hall.
5: In London.
1: We always used to hang around there, you know. So.
5: Okay. Well, then you know this, but 8 close friends. Family in attendance. She wore this She wore this really pretty, like, matching suit dress situation. It was like with gloves, and he had a navy suit on, but it was kind of like, you know, the chic courthouse wedding type situation. I don't know if they will be planning a bigger wedding, but I'm really happy for her. I think she's the greatest. They started dating in 2024.
1: I think they did it right. They could have had any wedding they wanted. They got all kinds of money, those two, but they did it right. Just go there, boom, boom, boom, just a couple little people there.
5: You don't think there's a ceremony that's
1: coming? I don't know. I think that one reason why you would do this is to avoid that.
5: Okay.
2: What's wrong with a ceremony, man?
1: You invite a few of your little friends, you go there, you know, hey, we're married now, you sign the thing, and then you saved yourself, $50,000.
2: Oh, please.
1: I love it.
5: Listen, Martha Stewart, you should have a wedding segment because
2: yes.
5: You have a lot of
1: people call me Martha Stewart. My opinion on weddings is efficiency, cost savings, and use the money on something better, like
5: what
1: a house, like a vacation, like a college fund. I don't know. I mean, I'm not telling you. Kaylin, this isn't a mandate. I'm not the ruler of the land. These are my opinions. I'm allowed to have my opinions.
5: I saw you at City Hall, Town Hall, trying to get
1: I've been lobbying.
5: Yeah.
1: No more weddings.
5: Remember, this was the guy, the actor, that when he proposed to her, everyone was making fun of how small her ring was. I felt really, really bad.
1: There you go. These people are just, they're just like everybody else.
5: Yeah.
2: Now I got to look it up.
5: Yeah, we talked about it at the time, but yeah, it was... You know what? I'm glad they're in love. And lastly, the Sports Illustrated swimsuit runway show happened over the weekend in Miami. Models, athletes, influencers. Lizzo walked in it. Alex Earl. Bethany Frankel was the oldest to walk at 55. I mean, you know, she drives me nuts, but she looked amazing.
2: She did. I was like, okay, girl.
5: Yeah. And she, with her new man with the skinny legs, and she made them all get behind her, and she did a I am mother like video. But it was, that's a really awesome thing that she walked in. You, Fred, can watch that June 9th on Hulu and Disney Plus, because yeah, I know you're interested in, you know, hotties and swimsuits. And if you want to catch up on anything from our show, you can always do that on the free iHeartRadio app.
1: What? You don't think I'm going to watch that?
5: I know you are.
1: Wait, is it Victoria's Secret?
5: No, Sports Illustrated.
1: On Disney Plus?
0: Oh,
1: we're branching out.
5: Yes, we are.
1: Branching out.
5: Expanding.
1: All those Disney adults. It's the Fred

0: It's the Fred Show. I'll never understand when people mess up their own bag. Like when people, you know, like a celebrity couple will fight and one of them, it brings in a bunch of money. Like, let's say one of them is way more famous than the other. Mm-hmm. And then they, you know, one of them comes out because they're scorned and says something bad about the one that makes all the money. And then they lose everything. You just lost your bag. Like, you just lost half of your bag when you, at least, or all the bag when you did that. So why would you, like, come up with another way to get back at somebody that doesn't affect your take home? Yeah, you know what I mean?
1: You got to think it through. You got to think it through. Yeah.
0: You got to be strategic about how you're going to get back at somebody when money is involved. And then there's this story this morning. A Pennsylvania man's marital argument ended with part of his house being demolished. Why? Because, well, the 48-year-old man came home after a night of drinking and got into an argument with his wife. And when she told him their marriage was over and she wanted a divorce, he allegedly replied, "If it's over, then I'll tear the house down." He then climbed into an excavator, which why there was just one of those, I don't know. I mean, like, maybe take the excavator away from the man, like, if he's been drinking, I don't know. And then he started ripping down part of his own home. His daughters were inside the house. They escaped without physical injuries, but investigators say the damage was so severe that it may have compromised the structural integrity of the house, which means, I guess, potentially the whole thing or part of it has to be torn down and rebuilt. Why are we tearing down our own house? You know what I mean? Like, maybe don't tear down anybody's house, but also maybe not mine. And I realized he was drinking, but where did the excavator come from?
1: Right.
0: You know, everyone knows we don't drive, you know, we don't play with our big construction toys after we've been drinking. And then he tore half of his own house down. And now he's going to have to rebuild that. He's probably going to jail on top of all that. He's probably going to have one of those breathalyzers in his excavator now to blow into in order to, you know, tear more stuff down. I don't get it, guys.
2: I don't know.
3: That's nuts.
2: Sometimes when you're in the moment, you don't really play the tape out. You know what I'm saying? If the emotions are high, like, I understand what you're saying is practical, but if I'm really, you know, upset with my ex,
0: I think even if we're drinking, we need to take a second and we need to say, okay,
2: oh, please.
0: How is this behavior going to hurt them?
1: Right.
0: But more importantly, in this moment, how is it going to hurt me?
2: Yeah.
0: Because I'm the one who's scorned, right? But, you know, am I going to wind up going broke because of this? Am I going to be in the news? Am I going to be in the paper?
4: Mm-hmm. Yeah.
0: Am I going to get my excavator license taken away? You know, is half my house going to be gone? And then, by the way, now everyone thinks you're an alcoholic and a psycho.
1: Yes.
0: So, I mean, this woman is, except for the fact that half of her house is destroyed, she's winning in every regard. Because, well, he did it to himself this time. But we got to think about these things.
2: Yes, we do.
1: Have you met a drunk person? I don't think they're thinking about these things.
0: No, I'm always extremely thoughtful when it comes to excavating when I've been drinking.
1: Oh, gosh.
0: It's the Fred Show.

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33: that was a
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33: Good one. That was a good one. And I don't think they did what a lot of kids do, which is gorilla. Take a big breath. You can't do that. It's Monday, June 1st. The Fred Show is on. Hi, Caitlin.
34: Hello.
33: Hi, Jason Brown. Hey. Hi, Paulina. Hey. Hi, Kiki.
34: Good morning.
33: Showbiz Shelly. I believe it's $500. That is the prize today. It is in the showdown. Yes, he snappers 7-game win streak. You get paid. Bella Hameen's here on the phone and the text. 855-591-1035. Call and text the same number anytime. Waiting by the phone. He's new this morning. Why did somebody get ghosted? Kiki's court is coming up. Ba-dum-bum.
34: Girl. You are thirsty.
33: Mm. All right. Fun fact headlines. This hour, entertainment report and blogs as well. What are you working on, Kay?
2: Well, Halle Berry hilariously misheard a question on the Today Show. She has got a little dirty mind. Morgan Wallen throwing furniture again. And if we can get to it, Jason, there's two women's fashion trends that I want to get your opinion on.
33: Why would you ask? Why wouldn't you ask me?
2: Well, I'm going to ask you about wedding stuff.
33: Obviously.
2: But he has a lot of opinion on women's fashion. Yeah. Remember last week it was the whole he doesn't like the baby doll dresses or the bloomers trend. So, yeah.
33: I don't have that many opinions about women's fashion.
2: That's how it should be.
33: Yeah, I think you can do what you got to do.
2: Yeah, thank you. We appreciate you, Fred.
33: Yeah, I don't really vote on those such matters. But yeah, I mean, in my head, maybe I know what I like, but I don't necessarily vocalize it. But Jason doesn't care.
3: No. You need to eat every time you walk out, you know?
5: Period.
3: So that's what I'm trying to get y'all to do.
2: Oh.
33: You need to eat every time you walk out. And you believe that
3: better eat.
33: And bloomers aren't eating?
3: The opposite. Yeah. You're starving.
33: Okay.
2: You're thirsty and you're starving.
3: Yeah.
33: I would tend to agree, actually. My bloomer doesn't do it for me.
2: Yeah. I dress like to repel men, I feel like, these days.
33: Same. By the way, speaking of which, I'm mad at Gary, the news anchor, my friend, whose bachelor party I had to attend. I love the guy, and I kind of asked for this. I've only known the guy for maybe like eight, nine months. I mean, I asked to be looped into this whole thing. So it's really on me. But, you know, I had to go to this bachelor party, you know, and do all of that. That was very stressful for me. It was very high stress because it was a bunch of people I don't know. It was concentrated people that I didn't know for three straight days. Everything went fine. But now the wedding invitation has arrived. Okay. And the wedding it's short. It's like happening very quickly. I think it's like a month away. And, it's in Florida. Okay. It's in Florida.
2: Florida.
33: Where he is not from. It is in July. Ooh. On some kind of a boat.
5: Oh my
33: God. Okay. There's a boat involved. And so now, so we add another layer. We're getting on a boat that leaves at one time and doesn't come back for 5 hours. So,
2: wow.
33: I mean, this is like, I think what happened was they said to Gary, Gary asked someone, like, he really was only thinking of me.
2: Yes.
33: You know, what would Fred really sort of have an objection to? And can we do all of those things? And Gary said yes. So I text Gary yesterday after I learned about this boat in Florida in the summer. I also saw that the hotel rates are such that, you know, a place where I would normally have to pay $18,000 a night in season is like $14 for 18 nights in a row. And then you get 12 bonus nights after that because I guess it's a little too hot for most people. But then I texted him and I said, Gary, what is the attire for this? Because it's on a boat in the middle of the summer. And his response was, everyone is to wear a suit, no tie. A suit on a boat
2: in the
33: summer in Florida. What are we doing?
2: He doesn't like y'all.
33: What are we doing? Like, do you hate your guests?
2: Yes.
33: And by the way, maybe he only told me that. Everyone else is going to show up. Now, I'm not suggesting at someone's wedding that you wear shorts and a t-shirt, right? But at the same time, like, as a guest, here's my etiquette question, and I'm being really honest, and I even wrote in the text, I am going to regret asking this because I will no longer have plausible deniability. If I don't ask you what I have to wear, then I could just show up in whatever I want and you didn't have any say. But do you really get to tell your guests how to be comfortable at your wedding? Especially when you're making them fly to the wedding. You know what I mean?
2: Yes, you do.
33: I'm going to be very uncomfortable. I am a sweaty guy, and I'm going to be very uncomfortable, and so are the rest of my fellow guests. At least this might be the one time where women get a better deal. This might be the only time. And, you know, I'm not a guy who's over here trying to say that, you know, whatever. No, you guys get a lot of unfair stuff, okay? But a woman could wear a short dress, you know, to this thing and be very comfortable and cool.
2: Well, what's the dress code? Because is there like, I know he's a guy. Maybe his fiance knows the dress code. Like, there's a name usually for it.
3: Like black tie.
2: Yeah.
33: Well, no, it's not black.
2: Cocktail.
33: I know it's not black tie. I don't know what the invitation said. The invitation had a lot of flaps on it. I don't know.
2: Oh, so it's fancy.
33: I didn't get to all of it.
2: Is there like an indoor? Is it like one of the boats that like we go out like for our parties around here? Because there's got to be an indoor.
33: I don't know if I'm rowing this boat. I have no idea. Like, I don't know if it's like, you know, the Nina and the Pinta and the Santa Maria.
2: You know, do you have to worry about your socks?
33: But these are all the questions that I'm asking, and I don't know the answer. But do you really? So you really get to say, you get to tell your guests who are coming on your behalf to make you happy and bring gifts and the whole thing. You get to tell them what they have to wear.
5: I've just learned this in my planning season. I was totally against this. You know, I hate, don't tell me what to wear anywhere. I don't like a costume. I don't like a theme. Just let me show up and be me. But now that I'm looking at wedding photos, a lot of people are saying you should tell your guests to pick a color. So I think everyone's going to be in black and mine because it just makes the wedding pictures look better. So I guess you do get to tell them.
33: I like it. Someone said, look up linen suit. I know what a linen suit is. Thank you. I'm wearing a linen shirt right this second.
2: Yes, you are. You look like Miami right now.
33: I am familiar.
2: You are Florida.
33: I look like Miami.
6: Yeah. You are really bringing out some new clothes these days.
2: You are.
6: I can't.
2: Open it up a little bit, though. Unbutton a little bit more. Then you'll.
33: More?
2: Yeah, just one more. Yeah, we're on YouTube, Fresh Air Radio.
33: No, one more, and you're going to see nip. Like, we're not doing that.
2: The people want it. Yeah.
33: Well, the people can't have
2: it. They do want it.
33: No one needs to see nip and chest hair. No one needs to see
2: that. Under your suit that
33: well this okay I don't so I think here's what I'm gonna do. I think I'm gonna get like the lightest weight possible suit I can find, and then I'm gonna have the jacket, but the jacket's never gonna be worn. It's physically there,
2: yeah,
33: so that you can't say I didn't try.
2: Linen wicker fedora cigar.
6: That's right.
2: Chest
33: see now
2: hair.
33: Now you're now that's not you're lying to me.
2: No, I'm not.
33: A wicker fedora.
2: Yeah,
33: I'm wearing a wicker fedora.
2: Yeah. I love that your friend is putting you on a boat that you cannot get off of for 5 hours. That is my
33: Why
2: favorite
33: do you
2: part.
33: Love that? I thought you were my friend.
2: I am your friend, but this guy is testing you in ways I've never seen.
6: You were bachelor party for us.
33: I love him so much, but a Friday night wedding. I mean, God, you're really doing this to me, bro. Like, you really
3: a Friday
33: night wedding.
2: Wow.
33: Oof. That goes until like midnight on a boat that I can't escape.
2: Right.
33: Wearing a tux with a tail on the thing. And I'm not in the wedding.
2: What if you weren't invited? How would you feel?
33: Honestly?
2: Honored.
33: Right now?
2: Christopher.
33: I'm thinking about sending if I send a very generous gift, that's just going to save me a ton of money. I don't, you know what I mean? I don't have to drive up there. I don't have to get the hotel room. I don't have to do the thing. I don't have to.
6: This is so funny.
2: This is
6: like you. It's like you're a prisoner of war.
33: I am.
6: When you have to go to a wedding.
33: No, I am. Yeah. Someone's like, now I'm getting text, just decline. Like, but see, I don't.
2: Exactly.
33: I think that's rude. I think it would be rude to decline. I think it's ruder to make me wear a wetsuit at your wedding in the summer. I think it's rude and mean. I think it's mean. I think you don't care about people. That's what I think.
5: Damn. I better not hear any complaints.
33: What?
5: When it's my time. Because
33: oh.
5: the way
33: oh,
5: you
33: for
5: are.
33: You.
5: Yeah, the way you are going out for this man, mm-hmm. he got you standing in a bunk bed. You're flying to Florida. You're on a boat in sandals in July. I don't want to hear any complaints.
33: No, I'm on a boat with a tux and loafers in July, right. apparently.
2: Your new sandals, though, for his bachelor party. Yes.
33: I did get new sandals.
2: You did.
33: Right
2: oh, ahead. You did.
5: Yes.
33: Yeah. See, now Shannon's a good person. Shannon, hi. You're a good morning, good person. How are you?
7: I'm okay. How are you?
33: Yeah, just okay. I just called you a good person to start your day. It's not even whatever, 8 o'clock
7: you.
33: Yet. You're welcome. What did you tell your... When did you get married, by the way?
7: We got married in November 23rd last year, 2024.
33: Okay, congratulations. Mm-hmm. November. Now, that's not a really controversial time of year because it's cold almost everywhere, or at least cool. So,
7: that was nice
33: of you.
7: It was inside also.
33: Also inside?
7: It was an inside wedding.
33: Okay, and what did you tell people to wear?
7: I didn't care. They could come in their pajamas. It didn't matter. I just wanted people to be there that wanted to be there. So
33: that's the way I look at it. Why? How about make this as easy for everybody as possible? and whatever you show up, your presence is my present. How about that?
7: Exactly.
33: That's what I think.
7: We figured. It's like if you want to be there, it doesn't matter what you wear. Just
33: and Gary should know that everyone's talking about him behind his back too. Thank you, Shannon. Have a good day.
7: Thank you.
33: Oh, no, there is a group chat where it's like, can you believe he's making us do this? And it's like, well, if we all don't do it collectively.
2: Christopher.
33: No, again, I'm not going to show up.
2: It's Gary's day.
33: I'm not going to show up in a federal booty inspector t-shirt, you know.
2: Why not?
33: FBI federal booty inspector.
2: Under your suit.
33: I'm going to wear that while I'm there, but I'm not going to wear it to the ceremony itself. Deb. Hi, Deb.
8: Hi, how are you guys?
33: Why does it now say Dabu? It says Dabu now. So we just make up names.
8: Okay. There you go. There you go.
33: I hope you don't mind if I call you Dabu. Anyway, so what did you want to say about this wedding? But then I'll stop complaining for now.
8: Well, I'm laughing because it's actually hysterical that you are going to be on a boat for 5 hours because I listen to you guys all the time. But and I don't really know you, Fred, but I feel like I know you.
33: Okay.
8: So this is the deal. Do you ever think that it's also hurricane season in Florida?
33: Oh, yeah, that's a nice additional asset. Thank you. You know, I hadn't really gotten that far in my brain yet, but yeah, great. Even better. Debu, you gotta go. Don't laugh at me, Debu. Have a good day.
6: Debu.
33: Glad you called, right, Debu. Bye, Debu.
6: Hurricane time.
33: Yeah, let's add that to it. My life is a simulation, I swear.
6: There's hot women on board.
33: I swear.
5: He's going to be hot, too.
33: What? Yeah. Right.
6: He's an insider.
5: Everybody's hot.
33: I'm going to be drenched. No one will ever want to hook up with me then. French show.

0: Fred Show is on. Fred's biggest stories of the day.
1: Hey guys, it's June 1st. It's Pride Month. Happy Pride Month, everybody. When the world's LGBTQ communities come together to celebrate the freedom to be themselves, the annual observance, I don't know if you knew this, Jason, is recognized with parades.
2: Oh, really?
1: And events and commemorations. How many parades are we going to be in?
3: I don't know.
1: A lot of parades this year.
4: Big old gay tour. Lots of pride.
1: Yeah, no, I'm on a gay tour this month. And a lot of people think I'm on one for life, but it's actually just this month.
4: You keep wearing those jeans, you know?
1: And it does encompass all the things. The jeans are bigger now, guys.
4: Yes, they are.
1: The jeans are bigger.
2: Not for Pride Month.
1: Oh, right. All right. So you want me to go, go back to the skinny jeans?
2: Yeah.
4: Do the short shorts.
1: I heard enough about the jeans. I got all new jeans, okay? I got like four new kind of jeans. Mm-hmm. They're much bigger.
4: Much bigger is crazy. Oh. They're slightly bigger.
1: They're bigger!
3: Okay.
1: They're straighter.
4: You're working through it because it feels weird, probably.
1: It does feel weird.
4: Yeah.
1: It does feel weird. Construction crews are building a fight cage. This is a story that I just never really thought I would say. But construction crews are building a fight cage on the south lawn of the White House where a massive UFC lighting rig known as the Claw now towers over the White House.
4: George Washington is just looking down.
1: More than 90,000 spectators are expected to descend on the grounds next week for the mixed martial arts fight intended to celebrate America's 250th anniversary. That's a real sentence.
4: How does that celebrate our
1: massive
4: anniversary?
1: UFC lighting rig known as the Claw now towers over the building. Okay.
4: Ah, yes.
1: Hey, whatever you're into, whatever. It's just a funny thing to say about the place where the president of the United States lives. Hope remains for two villagers who are still missing inside a flooded cave network in Laos after five men were recently rescued. More than a week into the search, local crews say that they're investigating a possible knocking response deep inside the cave shaft where the men are believed to remain trapped. That hopefully is good news. Americans are so stressed and burned out that we are no longer chasing promotions the way that we used to. Instead of climbing a corporate ladder, many workers say they'd rather keep a job with less pressure and a better work-life balance. A survey found that 80% of workers say their job has hurt their mental health, and nearly 4 in 10 have quit a job because of mental health struggles. It also found that 70% would turn down a high-paying job if it didn't include mental wellness benefits. What are those? People get those?
2: Right, where?
1: Mental wellness benefits, those exist?
2: Right.
1: Now, you'd think in this industry, they'd be handing them out like candy.
4: Mm-hmm.
1: But they don't know. Researchers say a growing number of employees are job dropping, intentionally choosing lower stress positions or passing on promotions that come with more responsibility and longer hours. Family obligations, burnout, and a desire for a healthier lifestyle are driving the trend. Kiki, would you turn down a promotion?
5: No.
1: I didn't think so.
5: Nope.
1: I don't think you can around here.
5: Exactly.
1: I think the answer is yes.
5: Always.
1: Will you do it? Yes, I will.
5: Yeah. Mm-hmm.
1: A tech startup is offering to clean people's houses for free, but there's one catch. The cleaners will wear cameras to capture everything that they see and do. So it's a German company. It's called Micro AGI with an app called Shift. And the free offer is for people living in New York City. They film everything that happens in your place to help train the next generation of household robots. Mm-hmm. So the website insists that names, faces, or other personal information is automatically anonymized. And sensitive details are blurred before it's ever used, including information from screens and ID cards, pieces of paper, and cell phones to help protect both you and your home. Would you let a bunch of strangers come in your house and clean with cameras all over the place so that someday we could have a robot that will do it for you? Now, that would be dope. Now that's a robot that, let's talk about that.
2: Yeah, I could get behind that.
4: What?
1: Mm-hmm. A little robot, maybe it lives in a closet, I never have to look at it. And then when I leave, well, I don't know why it automatically needs to clean it.
4: I've seen these go rogue. I saw a robot trying to moonwalk like Michael Jackson, and then is that really outside of the realm?
2: Moonwalk while cleaning, I'm good with that.
4: Yeah,
2: like, I hate cleaning.
4: Just get
2: cleaning.
1: If the dirtiest place in your house detected by the robot is your underwear drawer, you know you're supposed to wash those, right?
4: Yeah, I'm thinking more he's going to be a perv because they all go rogue.
1: Oh, well. Anyway, if you told me there's a little robot that would live in a closet, and then when I leave my house, that it comes out of the closet and it cleans my entire house and like does all my laundry and makes my bed. Now, that is a robot. I'm here for it.
4: Good luck with that.
1: And it can spy on me all day.
4: No, she can't live there. Like, she comes like a person. Like, she rings the doorbell.
1: Why can't she live there? And why can't it be a he?
4: He or she.
1: It's a he maid or a she maid. Mm-hmm. It doesn't have to be.
4: I don't want them living there, like, coming out of my closet at night or something.
3: What
4: like,
3: if you start dating her and then you guys fall in love?
4: Right. Or that.
1: Well.
5: That thing gonna kill you.
4: Right. No, literally.
1: Okay, so then we're okay with this as long as it doesn't actually
4: live there.
1: But what about a Roomba? A Roomba hasn't gone rogue yet.
2: Yeah, and it lives with me.
1: Yeah.
4: I threw
3: those don't have eyes.
4: Yeah.
5: Mm-hmm. It's coming.
4: Just keep waiting.
1: No. Guy's been banned for life from Cedar Point Amusement Park and other Six Flags owner parks after owned parks, I think it should say, after a stunt where he ate chicken nuggets while riding the Millennium Force roller coaster. So his name is Alan. Of course his name is Alan. He's a YouTuber. He posted a video of himself stuffing the nuggets from McDonald's into his pants before the ride started. Once he got going, he ate 7 of the 10 McNuggets and at one point asked the person filming the video for sauce. The Millennium Force ride photo even caught him eating one of the nuggets. Oh, like when you get off the ride and it shows like, you know, you're like,
4: yeah,
1: you know, cheeks all the way back.
4: And
1: to
4: we all know where the cameras are on that. So like he knew what he was doing.
1: The guy said that he was surprised the story became as big as it did, but a spokesperson for Six Flags says that he violated the park's rules. I guess he probably could have choked on one of them, and that would have been a big... Or, like, someone could have hit somebody in the face or something.
4: That was their issue, is that it's a choking hazard, and they don't want to be liable, so he's, you know, forever banned. Yeah.
1: And Joe Negri, the jazz guitarist who played Handyman Negri, I believe Negri, on Mr. Rogers. I just knew the Handyman. I didn't know he had a full name. He passed away at 99. If you grew up with Mr. Rogers, he passed away peacefully in his Pittsburgh home after a brief illness. He appeared on the beloved children's show for more than 30 years as the friendly owner of the music shop where Mr. Rogers often shopped or stopped by to talk about music and life lessons. He was one of the show's most recognizable neighbors. Outside of television, he was a respected jazz musician and teacher. He spent decades performing, recording, and mentoring young musicians in the Pittsburgh area. Shout out to him. Yeah. Is that I know... It was on when I was little. Mm-hmm. Did you guys watch it too?
5: Yeah.
1: Mr. Rogers?
4: Oh, yeah.
5: Mm-hmm.
1: I mean, good man, incredible man, and the long history of that show. But nothing that was captured on that show is possible in today's era.
4: No.
1: Like, kids are not knocking on the single guy's, you know, door next door and coming inside changing clothes. You know, because he would always take his sweater off, put another sweater on.
4: Yeah, why was he always switching sweaters?
1: And undo his shoes and everything, because I guess he had, like, house shoes or whatever.
4: Yeah.
1: And then going out back and playing in the sandbox, like, not happening.
4: No.
1: It just doesn't sound right these days, does it?
4: Mm-mm.
1: But he was a good man, you could have trusted him.
2: Yep.
1: It's National Say Something Nice Day. You guys are all beautiful human beings.
4: Thank you.
3: He's beautiful.
1: Yeah, and talented. It's National Game Show Day today, National Go Barefoot Day, and National Heimlich Maneuver Day today, which is a very specific day. But, you know, that too. Let's do the Entertainment Report next. Vlogs after that. Waiting by the Phone is new. And coming up, why did somebody get ghosted? It's the Fred Show. Glad you're here.

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1: Kalen's Entertainment Report is on The Fred Show.
2: Morgan Wallen is throwing stuff again. This time flipped over a piano during his show at Empower Field. Yeah, it looked pretty easy to push over, though. He was in Colorado Friday night. He was performing Sand in My Boots, and he got super frustrated because he wasn't able to hear the piano properly. He stood up mid-performance and actually finished the song a cappella. He does have a good voice. He sounded good before he walked over and just pushed the piano over. Didn't even like look that frustrated. He just like clearly was. His fans are supporting him though, saying that he was only frustrated because he wants to give them the best performance possible and that he sounded better a cappella, they say. You know,
3: so
2: what?
3: So when I burn this studio down one day, then our fans will understand because I'm just trying to give you the best experience possible and I don't want to hear Russian techno music again, ever again.
2: I was just going to say, I was ready to come down on him because he's easy to do it to, but getting frustrated over technical difficulties, I think we know something about. So, you know, I can't. Not too much on this one. I couldn't.
3: If I destroy this room, does that mean they have to build us a new one?
2: No, we're not.
4: Yeah, don't do that.
2: We're not part of that.
4: They might build us a new one without you in it.
3: Oh,
4: don't destroy it.
3: Well, they love to do that. So yeah, that's true.
4: No, hold
3: that's
4: on true. Now.
2: Yeah. We need you. Daddy. Halle Berry hilariously misheard a question from Miss Jenna Bush Hager on the Today Show that was supposed to be about her biggest ick.
5: Do we have time for one more?
6: One more, one more.
5: Biggest
6: one more.
5: Ick.
7: Biggest
6: ick?
7: Ick.
5: Oh. Oh. I thought, I was like, what?
3: She can answer that one, too.
7: It sounded like that, didn't it?
5: No.
7: Oh, it did
5: no,
7: to me.
5: No, you are nutty.
6: No, but you're right.
7: I was going to say,
6: you're
7: Vans.
6: Right, you're right.
7: Oh.
2: She says her fiance's name.
7: Vans.
6: Something about the car that's like the word biggest with the word ick.
7: It just
6: she's
7: went,
6: right.
7: It is.
6: We should have. We're up to 5 second that. Delay.
8: That's enough. I think
6: between
8: we're
6: heated rivalry and biggest ick.
5: Ick. I said ick.
6: No, yes, I did.
3: Oh, see, I didn't know what she said. I was like, wait a minute.
2: Yeah, it's kind of hard to unhear, but that was really, really funny. It sounds like Mackenzie Schirilla is doing anything but finding remorse behind bars. I guess she's dating, even getting hickeys. Gypsy Rose Blanchard says, she was talking to TMZ and says that, you know, she kissed plenty of women while she was locked up. Insists things never got past first base, but she said it does pass the time if you're in there for a long time. She does say it would do a lot of good, though, if an older inmate took Mackenzie under her wing so she could actually start figuring out how to feel sorry for what she allegedly did. But yeah, hickeys, making out, girlfriends. Mackenzie's got at least 15 years to kill in the slammer before or after being convicted for that car crash that we've been talking about. The Crash is the Netflix documentary. And really quick before I run out, Jason has had so many opinions on women's fashion lately that I wanted to get his opinion on two trends that we're seeing for the summer. Okay. Or just like in general.
9: I'm ready.
2: Okay, so capris are back. Capris.
8: Oh, no.
2: Oh. No.
8: Yeah. I mean, unless you're my mom, Linda Brown, she still rocks these capris.
2: Okay, so we're out on capris. Yeah.
4: Not Linda catching a stray.
2: Right.
3: Oh, I've never seen any of you wear a capri pants.
2: Oh,
3: kind.
2: I just bought a couple. Like, they're back. Oh.
3: That'd, that'd be the first time I've ever seen you in a capri pants.
2: With heels, they are. That's okay. A vibe. Okay.
3: No, I haven't seen it. Heels. I just haven't seen it.
2: Yeah, okay. Like to dress up.
8: It's
2: not
8: sort of
2: like,
8: giving like 2000s when everyone wore office attire to the club. Like, oh, that's no, sort that, of like
2: I hope we never
8: giving.
2: Go back there. Yeah. And then, speaking of early 2000s, the like, you know, the thong sandals.
8: Oh, yeah. Uh-huh.
2: The heels are back, and as well as the platform. So it's a thong sandal okay. With those. Are we okay with
8: yeah,
2: that?
8: Yeah, those can pass.
2: Okay, perfect. Mm, all yeah. Right. Well,
8: approved.
2: Maybe this is maybe this is a new segment. But Jason, if you want to catch up on anything
3: approved.
2: You missed from our show, yeah, two thumbs up from Jason. The Fred Show on Demand on the iHeartRadio app. Also, Fred Show Radio, YouTube, Instagram, The Fred Show, TikTok, yada, yada.
3: So over the years we've done this show, we've had a few really heated debates. There are some subject matters, and they're not the ones that you would think, because we don't get controversial, we don't get religious, we don't get political, we try not to, tipping was is every time that comes up, it's like this whole thing, and not within the room, it's people battling each other with their opinions. What are some of the other ones that are like
4: not weddings but interning?
3: Oh, internships. Yeah. Yeah, we've gone on a couple of rants about how internships are important and they should be, and then people, you know, come after us. Well, you know, free labor, and then they get mad and stuff. It's like, well, in certain more creative industries, the only way you're going to learn is if you have an internship, and unfortunately, you know, some of these industries are not growing as quickly or at all, and so mm-hmm. you know that's how you're going to get in. That's how it's going to happen.
2: Period. Poo.
3: Then people free labor, they get mad. I think I'm going to introduce maybe the third most controversial topic that we've ever
2: bring it on.
3: Toilet paper over or under?
2: Oh, over
3: that
2: and under.
3: One's controversial.
2: The toothpaste one.
3: Toothpaste. Whether it's squeezed from the middle, the bottom, or the top,
2: and then the washing of your mouth.
3: That one really got people going. You guys, yeah. I brush my teeth and then I go on my merry way and I spit all the toothpaste out and go on my merry way. And we got calls about that for a week.
2: Yeah.
3: People were very concerned. It was like, mm-hmm. were you supposed to wash your mouth out? To me, that would be like waxing my car and then washing it immediately after. That doesn't make any sense.
2: Yeah, we're eating fluoride. That'd be crazy.
3: No, I love it. Fluoride is delicious. I love a good fluoride. Guys, today's debate.
0: Uh-oh.
3: What is officially the first day of the week? What is the first day of the week?
2: Ooh.
4: In my world, it's Monday, but I know it's technically, right? Sunday?
2: Yeah, I think that is the correct answer, but in my world, too.
4: Yeah, Monday.
2: Yeah.
3: Well, let's have this conversation. 855-591-1035. What is, in your opinion, what is the official start to the week? My reset day is Sunday. But Monday is the first day of the week, right? Because Monday is the first day of work, for at least for us. So then, for me, the first day of the week is Monday. Because Sunday's technically still the weekend. I'm usually not working. I know that it's kind of like the way you look at a calendar, it goes Sunday to Sunday, doesn't it? It goes Sunday to Sunday.
8: Sunday,
3: so I get that. But what is it for you, Kaylin? The first day of the week?
2: Monday.
3: Okay, first day of the week, Jason.
8: Sunday.
3: First day of the week, Paulina.
2: Sunday.
3: No.
4: Right. What are y'all doing?
2: No, what?
8: If you're talking about the he work week, then yeah, Monday.
3: What other week is there?
8: Like life week?
2: Yeah.
3: But if I say to you, all right, so it's Friday, and I say I'll see you next week. I mean Monday.
8: Yeah, because Monday is in the next week.
3: Right, but I mean, I don't mean Sunday. If I'm going to see you on Sunday, I'm going to see you this weekend, which is still part of the existing week.
8: No.
3: If I say I'm going to see you, if I say I'll see you Sunday, that's not, and it's Friday, that's not next week, that's this weekend.
8: Yeah, Sunday's the first day.
3: I'm going to see you this weekend. What days are the weekend?
8: The weekend, Saturday, Sunday.
3: There you go. So if I say I'm going to see you this coming weekend, that would include probably later half of Friday, Saturday, and Sunday, would it not?
8: No.
3: But you just said the weekend
8: bookends.
3: But you just said Sunday the weekend is Saturday and Sunday. So if I say I'm going to see you this weekend, then I'm seeing you on this weekend.
8: But I don't like equate the weekend to like I don't know. Like it's like bookends for me. Like Sunday's always like the first day of the week. It's the refresh. Like that's the start of the week before you start the work week.
3: Okay, well, 54% of Americans were asked about, well, I guess a lot of people were asked about this, but 54% said that Monday, 45% said Sunday, and then for some reason, 1% said another day. So I guess that would depend on your schedule.
2: Yeah. You know, maybe 1%.
3: Maybe you hear people say sometimes on like a Tuesday or whatever, today's my Friday. So maybe that's why, because they're basing everything around their work week. Like if they start on Thursday and they end on Monday or Tuesday or whatever. So people were asked this question. What is the first day of the week? Other people said Tuesday. Saturday.
2: Tuesday? What?
3: I don't know how you came up with that. Non-Americans said 86% of non-Americans said Monday was the first day of the week, and only 14% said Sunday. So it's like, I guess it matters where you are. According to timeanddate.com, Sunday is the start of the week in most of the Western Hemisphere, including the U.S., Canada, Brazil, and Argentina. Mexico goes with Monday as the first day of the week.
2: That's right.
3: Fred, are you okay Sunday to Saturday? You know what I mean. What I meant was, if I say I'm going to see you Saturday or Sunday, that I'm going to see you this weekend, and that's this week.
4: Yep.
3: We're still this week.
4: Absolutely.
3: So, yeah.
4: It's the only one right answer.
3: It's in the name week, end, the end of the week. Right. So Sunday would be the last day, because like, weekend, yes!
4: Yes!
2: Who wrote the calendar, though? Because They had a different idea.
3: Oh, I don't know. What do you mean they had a different idea?
2: The earlier civilization. They wanted it to start on Sunday.
3: The earlier civilization?
2: The pagans? I don't know. Who did what? Who? Who was it? Who made the Mayans? Who made the calendar?
3: Oh, the earlier civilization?
2: Yes, earlier.
3: You know.
2: Yes, all did.
3: The one.
2: The one that came before us.
3: The one?
4: The Mayans? Who chose the work week? That's who I would like to speak to.
2: That's a good question.
3: What do you mean? What's your objection to that?
4: Because, honey, my child, why would you choose to make people work 5 days a week?
2: Exactly.
4: Instead of maybe 3, 4, you know, half and half? Like, why did you choose Monday through Friday to make people work most days? That's crazy.
2: Yeah.
4: And we only get 2 days of
3: life. Yeah, why is it 5? You're right. Why is it 5 and 2? It should be like 3 and 3.
2: Yeah. Yes. Capitalism, baby.
3: Or something like that. Hey, Bridget.
2: Post-war.
0: Beautiful. Good morning.
3: Hi there. Good morning. Just settle the debate for us. The first day, this is the kind of hard-hitting journalism, hard-hitting stuff that you expect from us. What is the first day of the week?
0: It's Monday. The almighty Google disagrees and says that it's Sunday, but I actually just had this conversation with my fiance this weekend. He says Sunday. I do not agree. And I always win. So it's Monday.
3: Yeah, I think, again, for me, mentally, we're resetting on Sunday, but we're still in the weekend, which means we're still in the previous week, by definition.
0: Right.
3: Yeah. Thank you, Bridget. Mm-hmm. Glad we got to the bottom of this. Appreciate it. You're a very smart lady. Hey, Kaylee?
9: Yes.
3: Hi, Kaylee. The beginning, what is the first day of the week?
9: It's Monday. You can't tell me different. 10 toes down, Monday.
3: Ooh. You can't tell her different, Jason.
8: Oh, okay. I'm not even going to try that.
3: Not even going to try. Okay, so, yeah.
9: Especially since I can't even remember a time that I was been wrong, so.
3: Oh, see, there you have
2: another
3: it.
2: See,
3: now, same, actually.
2: Everyone's so right.
3: Yeah, my gosh, you and I, we're aligned in that. Thank you so much, Kaylee. Have a good day.
8: Sensing a pattern.
3: Appreciate that.
2: She sounds funny.
3: Unions are responsible for 5 days.
2: What I say, capitalism post-war.
4: Man, we need to revisit this. We need to revisit.
3: I'm going to start my own union. It starts right now, and it's 3 and 4.
2: I'm joining.
3: Three work days and 4 weekend days. Why can't we flip it on his head?
2: Sign me up.
3: How about 5 and 2?
4: Come on, man. Let's do it.
3: How about that?
2: How about it?
3: 5 and 2.
4: Yes.
3: How did it go the other way? No, we're going to flip it back. I'm starting that. I'm running on that platform.

0: However, before you get mad at him for this, he actually reduced it. It used to be that I guess you work 10 to 16 hour days, 6 days a week. That's how it used to be. So him going to 40 hours, 5 days in 1926 was actually labor activism. So the 8 hour day was focused on daily hours. The 5 day work week was formally introduced by Henry Ford in 1922. He announced plans to reduce the work week for his employees. And by 1926, the Ford Motor Company implemented a 5 day, 40 hour work week without reducing pay. Ford's motivation combined worker welfare with business strategy. Shorter hours improved productivity, reduced fatigue, and allowed employees time and money to purchase consumer goods, including automobiles. So there. So at first I'm like, what are you doing, Henry Ford? How you come? Where was it before? Well, it was way worse before. So thank you.
1: So who's going to be the next Henry Ford?
0: Me.
1: Stand up.
0: Me. Okay. Let's cut that in half. Somebody,
1: don't change the pay, though. Heavy on that.
0: Someone said 3-3. Fred, what happened to Sunday? Don't worry about Sunday. That's a bonus day. It's a floating day. I don't know. I said 5-2 then. That's 7. So it's all the day. I don't care what day. We're working 2 days and we're off for 5. That's what we're doing.
1: Same money.
0: Yep. More money.
2: Yeah, asking for stuff.
1: Got my vote.
0: No, this is. I'm going to call Spencer Pratt and get him to. This is going to push him over the edge.
3: If anyone can do it.
0: He does that in L.A., then that's it. He wins the whole thing. Blobs and a new waiting by the phone are next.
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15: Hey,
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18: We're hot, and Kaylin's hot.
19: Oh my gosh, thank you. Good morning.
18: Yeah, well, Kaylin, I hate to say it, but Jason's hot too.
19: Ooh, oh, yeah,
20: thanks.
19: He is.
20: Good morning.
18: Yeah. Well, I mean, I don't mean to make you feel like the compliment isn't just for you, because you are hot, but Jason's hot. And then guess what? Paulina's hot too.
19: Ooh, big mama.
18: And then Kiki's hot.
21: Hello.
18: And then Shelly's hot. I mean, because it's the hottest morning show, so.
22: The Fred Show is on.
18: Only one person in my life calls out Big Mama referring to herself, and that's Paulina.
21: That's me.
18: Big Mama,
21: yeah. Lotto. Mama, yeah. Well, Lotto did it first, well, and I did a second.
18: Lotto's in my life, too, but yeah, yeah. Then you, yeah.
21: Yeah.
18: Yeah, whenever Lotto calls me, hey, it's Big Mama. She's in my phone as Big Mama, actually.
21: She was in my life.
18: Yeah, no, she is. Monday, June 1st, then Pope Leo, too. Fred Show
21: Don't
18: is on.
21: Play
18: Hi,
21: with
18: Kaylin.
21: Me.
19: Good morning. Don't play with her. Do not play
18: I
19: with
18: just
19: me.
18: Want you. Paulina, I need you to understand.
21: What?
18: I'm going to meet Pope Leo in my lifetime.
21: She'll flip out. Like, I'm
18: just, not joking. I just want you to know. It's gonna happen. I've decided.
21: You decided that?
18: I'm going to meet Pope Leo. And I think my friend Art Smith, the chef, is going to make that happen for me.
21: It'd be your own people, like, honestly. Like, my dad, now you. Like,
11: she probably takes it personally if someone
18: your dad hangs out with Pope Leo? Is that where he is?
21: That's where he's been, yeah. That holy man.
18: Is my dad there, too?
21: That's where all our dads are, collectively.
18: Good morning, Jason.
12: Good morning.
18: Hi, Pope Leo.
21: Hey, what's up?
18: Pope Leo called, invited me and not you.
21: I take it real personal, guys. You would have thought, like, this is, like, our long-lost friend or something.
18: We've made no inroads, but I feel it in my bones it's gonna happen.
21: No, I need to meet him. You guys don't understand. Like, I watch videos of him and I cry. Understand. Like, I cry.
18: I understand. Hi, Kiki.
15: Hello.
18: Fully understanding.
21: I don't know if you do.
18: Showbiz Shelly. Big Mama. Showbiz Shelly. $500 in the showdown. Bella Hameen's here on the phone of the text. 855-591-1035. Okay, now, Kaylin, I don't know if you've gotten to it yet, but you and I received an email, okay? If you recall, on Friday, we had the waiting by the phone where we learned that, tragically, the gentleman who the woman believed was ghosting her had died.
15: Mm-hmm.
18: And I got a ration of crap online this weekend because people were like, you were so snarky about that. How could I ever have known that that was going to be the outcome? That's never happened. When we call
15: snarky
18: a dude's phone and a woman answers in the 16 years we've been doing this, typically that is not a good sign.
15: Correct.
18: It has never led to us learning that this person who this woman went on a date with is no longer alive. There's an update. And I'm not sure what I think about it yet. You'll have to read the note. There's an update. The woman from waiting by the phone believes there should be some further investigation into this. I don't know that here's what I don't know. Is this woman, like, is she now hyper-focused on this situation? Or is she onto something? I don't know. But there is an update.
15: Hmm.
18: And it's in my diary. No, it's not. It's not. I'm going to read from a fake diary every day for a month. Oh, no, I'm not. I'm not going to do that. I would never do something like that.
15: Uh-huh.
18: But instead, I think we're going to have to look into this, Kiki. I think we're going to have to get her back on the phone. And I want to hear her out. What do you think?
11: It just makes me feel weird Paulina will tell you, I believe everything all the time, anything that anyone tells me. So, like, it just feels really weird to not believe people 100%, if you catch my drift, like, on that topic. Especially.
18: Do we just drop this one because, like, I don't know.
11: I'm going to need more proof.
18: Is this something that we play with is what I'm saying?
11: Right.
18: So I don't know. So we're going to look further into this and give us a couple days. But there's.
11: I feel funny, but
18: it's
11: we'll
18: a developing
11: it.
18: Story. Well, you don't like it?
16: Oh no! You know I'm here for it. I want to know all the tea.
18: Okay.
16: Yeah, everybody's a little sensitive, but I mean, I would like to know.
18: Yeah, Fred, you were so terrible in that thing, and then somebody did all upset. I can't believe you're going to re-air that. Look, I'm going to re-air. Everybody approved it. Everybody said it was okay. The sister, the girl, everybody. Well, except for the guy who's not here anymore. But everybody it's else said that they couldn't. Yeah, whatever. And so and we have an obligation. We said it was going to be a new one. We did it. We already aired it. We re-aired it. People, I'm never going to listen again. I can't believe he did. Everybody said it was okay.
11: Well, people on TikTok are like, oh, I mean, he did ghost. I'm like, you guys.
18: Yeah. I thought about saying that. I just didn't.
11: Yeah.
16: I'm proud of us.
18: Yeah. It's right there on the tip of the
11: you
18: tongue.
11: Guys.
18: It's right there on the tip of the tongue. But waiting by the phone is new this morning. Why did somebody get ghosted? I think a little less serious. We'll get to $500 with Shelly and the Entertainment Report and blogs this hour, and we're commercial free as well. What are you working on, Kay?
11: Well, I got my little pen and my notebook out, and I have tried to compile all of the people that Jay-Z came for in his freestyle over the weekend. I'm going to do my best, but there's a lot we got to talk about.
18: All right, that's coming.
17: Yeah, they talk about it.
20: Yeah, they talk better than they type.
17: They talk about it, talk about it.
20: These are the radio blogs on The Fred Show.
18: Ooh. You had to give us a couple days because we just got this. So this needs to be fully vetted. Something happened over the weekend. I'll leave it at that.
11: Yeah.
18: Like we're writing in our diaries, except we say them aloud. We call them blogs. Kiki?
16: Yo.
18: You ready?
16: Yes.
18: All right, go.
16: All right. Dear blog, I want you all to hear me and hear me clear and understand that I love you. This is coming from a place of love.
18: Who are you talking to?
16: You.
18: Me?
16: No, I'm just talking to everybody, actually.
18: Oh, okay.
16: But no, it really is coming from a place of love. But we have to. We have to, as a community, as a society, as a group of people, we must find something else to sell for a fundraiser. I have had it. I don't want to buy any more popcorn. Please free me.
18: Is this like,
16: popcorn?
18: Is this, are people knocking on your door with this,
16: bro?
18: Because, like, I guess because I don't live in a conventional neighborhood, then no one's asking me to buy popcorn. But that's all they sell.
16: That's all they sell. And I'm like, there has to be something else we can put on the market. I mean, where are the Girl Scouts? Nobody's called me or offered me a cookie all year. But the popcorn has to stop. It's ridiculous. Every fundraiser, every child in my life, I have purchased popcorn for, and I'm tired. Mm. I don't want to anymore. I want to support you. I want to be there. I want to cheer you on. But I don't need another kernel of popcorn from Double Good or whatever they call. I'm sick of it. I'm tired.
18: Should they have like a radius, like a charitable radius, where it's like if you sell popcorn in the preceding 6 months, no one else can sell popcorn in that environment. You have to come up with wrapping paper or cookies or sell your magazines or something. You have to sell something else.
16: Please. I'm like, I don't understand why they just won't release another product. Like,
18: I need another drop, okay?
16: Tell me anything else.
18: Jason,
16: anything
18: why is this so funny to you?
2: Because I've never been offered to buy popcorn as a fundraiser.
21: Same though.
18: Candy, but they're banging down
2: really?
18: Your
2: magazines.
18: Door.
16: No, they are.
18: Yeah,
2: I've
18: candy.
2: Been offered ad space.
18: Meat,
21: ad space? What?
18: Wait, ad space?
2: My high school used to do this like booklet that would go out to all the families, and we had to go door to door to sell ad space in this
16: what?
2: Booklet.
16: Oh my. I would rather buy that.
2: As if I work here. Like, it's literally as if I worked here.
21: I'm surprised you didn't have to sell the word of God.
18: Are those people... Are those people looking for jobs?
2: Right.
16: Okay.
2: Right. There should be a whole graduating
18: honestly,
2: class expert.
18: Can we get them in here? Can they sell something?
2: But I've never been asked to buy popcorn.
16: Well, you know what? I'm going to start sending the links to you so that you can build up your popcorn collection. Because at this point, now I will say this about the Double Good people. The variety.
18: We're calling them out by name.
16: Yes, there's only one organization. I'm like, there has to be more. Sell me some pizza. Sell me some booze, anything else but popcorn.
18: Dude, if they came around, if they allegedly, yes. I mean, not me, of course, I would never, but if they came around with THC, like,
16: right?
18: That Maui Wowie?
21: The kids, yes.
18: Yeah,
21: I need the kids to be more savvy. Like, let's get more entrepreneurial. Yeah, that's a word.
12: Yeah, you nailed it.
21: But you know
18: but
21: what?
18: Like, those Girl Scouts that set up in front of the dispensary is smart. Absolutely brilliant. Brilliant.
21: They know what they're doing. But
18: brilliant.
21: Kiki, if I got Gigi over here selling you, like, Mary Kay or something, like, don't complaining about that either. Because
16: no,
21: I've considered.
16: Girl, Mary Kay, you know I love a makeup product. I will buy it.
21: Okay.
16: I will buy all the other things.
21: I know my audience.
16: Other than popcorn. Like, why are y'all doing this to these children? And then it's like, you buy one, then you gotta buy everybody some popcorn. The popcorn is like $60. It's
21: what?
16: Not. Yes. It's a, it I'm is. Telling you.
18: No, these organizations need to communicate with each other so they're not all selling the same vertical. Like,
16: yes.
18: You guys need to sell different stuff. Because you're right. If somebody came to my house January 1st and they sold me, you know, 18 gallons of popcorn, and I felt bad because they're the neighbor's kid or whatever else, and then 2 weeks later you come by for popcorn, I don't need it. I already got 18 gallons. I don't need it. But if you came by with something else, I wouldn't be able to say, but little Joey just sold me popcorn, so I don't have, you know what I mean? So
2: yeah.
18: These guys need to be communicating and selling different items.
16: Please help them, Jason. Tell them how to sell the ad books.
2: I sold the heck out of some ad space.
16: Oh, to
2: some
16: yes.
18: business. I cannot believe that you were selling ad space. And now you're selling
16: it.
18: Ad space. Still, you're still doing that. It's the Fred Show, waiting by the phone. A little less heavy on this one. It's new and next after Huntrix in 3 minutes.

0: been left waiting by the phone? It's the Fred Show.
1: Trent, good morning. Welcome to the program. How are you?
2: Morning, guys. I'm doing good.
1: Well, how good, though?
2: Really?
1: I mean, you sound... I appreciate the positivity and the energy, but, like, you know, I guess you're not too bothered by the fact that Brenna is not calling you back, but yet you did hit us up for waiting by the phone, which is where we try and figure out why somebody has ghosted you. So what happened with Brenna? And I assume you're just trying to solve the mystery here as to why she disappeared.
2: Yeah, you know, I'm good in general overall. This is, you know, this little thing is just bugging me because it's never happened to me before. So I'm confused about this. So first of all, I love listening to the show, Waiting
1: Thank
2: by
1: you.
2: The Phone.
1: Thank you.
2: I've never thought I'd actually be on it, but me and Brenna met on the dating app, The Hinge, and she was super cute, and you know, we started talking and chatting, and we actually had a little phone call beforehand and met up, and I think the date went super well, but now I can't get a hold of her, so I'm really trying to figure out what's going on.
1: All right, a little pre-date call, so you get a vibe. I like a pre-date call. Mm-hmm. Some people don't like to talk on the phone, though, I've noticed. A lot of people don't like to talk on the phone now, so you don't always get that. But and other people will say, like, we're not having any sort of small talk or communication ahead of the date, which I think is a mistake.
3: Yes.
1: I think you can figure out a lot about somebody really quickly. In fact, I've had a lot of things fizzle fast. If, like, personalities don't match or whatever, it would be miserable if we met up. So you talked before the date. There was a vibe. You went on the date. You felt like the date went great, Trent, but you have not heard from Brenna since the date, and you want to know why.
2: Exactly. And I figured you guys are the best ones to help me out with this. So
1: okay. So here's what we're going to do. We're going to call Brenna. You're going to be on the phone. We're going to ask all these questions on your behalf. At some point, you're welcome to jump in. And the hope is that we can straighten things out and set you guys up on another date and pay for that, okay?
2: Okay. Perfect.
1: Let's see what happens next. Part two of Waiting by the Phone right after this song. Shawn Mendes is on The Fred Show back in 3 minutes.

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1: We are commercial free. The Entertainment Report and $500 with Jovi Shelley both next. Hey, Trent.
2: Yo.
1: All right, let's call Brenna. You guys met on Hinge, the dating app. You chatted before the date on the phone. You went on the date. All of that went really well. You were expecting that she would respond to you for a second date. You've reached out. You've tried to get a hold of her and plan this date. She has not responded, and you want to know why you're being ghosted.
2: Exactly. Let's get this figured out. Come on.
1: Let's do that right now. Good luck, Trent.
2: Thank you, man.
3: Hello?
1: Hi, is this Brenna?
3: Yeah, who's this?
1: Hey, Brenna, good morning. My name is Fred. I'm calling from the Fred Show, the morning radio show, and I have to tell you that we are on the radio right now, and I would need your permission to continue with the call. Do you mind if we chat for a second on the show? I know it's kind of weird, but you can hang up anytime.
3: Okay.
1: Well, thank you very much. No, I know it's awkward, and we appreciate you talking with us. We're actually calling on behalf of a guy named Trent, who we just spoke to him for a few minutes. He says that you guys had matched on Hinge, the dating app, and recently went out. You obviously remember him. Okay. So what happened with him? Because he said that he matched with you, that you talked on the phone, that went well. You went on a date. He says he believes that went well. And since the date, he hasn't been able to get a hold of you. So what's your version of events?
3: Oh, man. Okay. So weird. We did match on Hinge, and very cute, and good back and forth, and we even got on the phone before the first date, which I know is rare these days, but I always find it's a good way to see if there's a vibe, and there definitely was, and lots of chemistry. So just easy, and so I was really excited for the first date, but he literally pretty much ruined it immediately. I was sitting there, and we were, looking at the menu, and as we're looking, this is, less than 5 minutes at looking at the menu, sitting there, he says, am I getting any tonight? I want the fettuccine, but, if I do that, I'm going to be on for the next 3 days, so I'll get a salad if not.
4: So many layers of wrong.
3: Right.
1: Wow.
3: Right. I cannot
4: agree with him, huh?
3: Cannot make this up. So I got the heck out of there.
1: I hate it when the menu item I want is prohibitive because of later activity, activities that may take place later. And that's something that you would normally contemplate in your own mind. Yeah. That's normally not external dialogue. Yeah. That's internal dialogue. Wow.
3: Correct.
1: So he just flat out asked you,
3: I was blown away. No, verbatim, what I said is I literally wrote it down to a girlfriend. I got in the car. I was I don't want to forget this. I texted her verbatim what he said.
1: Wow.
3: And I got the hell out of there.
1: Am I going to get some tonight? Because I want to order something that's going to make me everywhere. And,
4: wow. The next 2 minutes.
1: So we've got a couple layers here. One is the boldness of we just met.
3: Yes.
1: We haven't even ordered. I mean, maybe get all the way through the meal and then you're we're really vibing here. What's up? But no, it's ask the question ahead of time and then it's share with you his issues with dairy and what that would do to him. Wow. So that's a lot of information to absorb. Let me bring Trent in. I forgot to mention that Trent is here. Trent, that's a lot. That's a lot. It's layers of issues.
2: I mean, I was trying to be respectful to you.
3: Oh my God.
1: Which part of that was respectful?
5: Is there respect in the room with us? I don't feel the respect.
2: I was trying to be considerate. Considerate is consideration. The highest form of love. I wanted to make sure
4: consideration
2: that I was doing
4: is
2: right
4: the highest
2: by
4: form
2: you.
4: Of love.
3: Oh my God. Wait. I can't. You guys, I'm so glad you guys are laughing because, I don't even need to say no anymore, right? Clear.
1: Trent, maybe, Trent, if you're in a relationship and you've been together for a long time and there's a level of comfort that I hope to never reach, actually.
4: Yeah,
1: I hope to never reach that level of confidence. Of comfort, but maybe then it's hey, what's up later, whatever. Maybe, but that is you guys just sat down, you didn't even the food wasn't even there, you hadn't ordered it yet, and you're telling her these two things. One, it's why would you assume that, and two, why would you share the second part then?
2: Well, I mean, I was looking at the menu already, and I was just in my head playing the rest of the night over. And I was making sure it wasn't going to turn into a disaster for me. But, apparently it was a disaster before it even started. So,
3: oh, my God.
2: I don't know where to go.
3: I mean, You don't know where to go? I'll tell you where. Like, probably back to, like, school to learn some etiquette or something.
0: Hey,
3: like,
0: the doctor.
3: I'm not.
1: He was being considerate, okay? That's all he was doing. It was a consideration. Yeah.
0: But why do you guys get food that you know is going to make you crap your pants? I know we talk about this all the time on this show.
4: I have a hard time with that.
0: Right. It's like all this, in the bathroom the whole night. Why are you eating it?
6: So good.
1: I'm not defending Trent at all. But I will say, I have definitely ordered things when I know I'm going home afterwards. And I'm not going to be around anybody else. You go to the Mexican restaurant, you go to a few places, and you know what that's going to do. I'm just being honest. If I think that it's a big night, you know, I may not order.
0: We might need, like, some testing on you guys. Glucose, something, like anything.
1: You of all people, you talk about pooping more than anyone I know
0: that I've ever met
1: in my life. And if we were dating, I think you'd be talking about it even more.
0: Probably.
1: So my point here is that you... no, this has become...
4: We're having a family argument.
1: Brenna, y'all could go home.
5: Paulina chose violence.
0: I just don't understand.
1: You of all people, you are so communicative about these things.
0: Yes, I am.
1: My thing is, if you're being honest with yourself, whether it's garlic or whether it's bad breath or other issues, you might be more considerate about what you order if it's going to be a big evening. You know, we got lots of plans later kind of thing. But that's something that you might consider... either privately or in the future. So I understand his thought process, which was, hey, this looks really good. In my mind, I'm probably not going home with this girl, so I can order it. But you, on a first date, you would never say that. And then what you really would never do, the second part, is tell her what happens if you do.
3: Yeah. Bingo. You nailed it. Both things, my dude.
1: I tend to do that. I tend to nail things.
2: I mean, yeah, Fettuccine would have checked all garlic. Bathroom visits.
1: Order it and you eat it and you enjoy it and you realize nothing's going to happen. And if for some reason you were fortunate enough that something was going to happen, then maybe you have to decline.
2: Okay.
1: And this all happens inside. It happens in your brain and it never makes it to your mouth. But I mean, I don't know. You're saying this was just transparency and she's saying it was a lot of assumptions and too much information.
3: Correct.
2: Never understand women. No communication. Too much communication.
1: Oh, here we go.
0: My God.
5: This is not on the woman.
3: I'm not interested, guys. This guy, I can't. Okay. I can't with him.
1: All right. Hey, man, I think a little internal dialogue, maybe a little filter may have helped you in this case. Right. It's Trent. It sounded like you were in good shape until then.
2: Yeah, I guess.
1: So, all right.
5: And make a doctor's appointment.
0: I'm sending you a doctor right now. Some testing.
1: Well, you better go with him.
0: I can control myself, okay? I can do the sexiest stuff after a big meal. Don't worry about me.
1: Okay.
5: That's a
1: big flex.
0: Thank you, girl.
1: Brenna, I appreciate your time. I assume you do not want to go out with him again. I mean, let's say he learned his lesson here. It was a little too much. Can we move past that or no?
3: No, sir.
1: No, sir.
3: Cannot.
1: No, ma'am. We can't do it. Trent, I'm sorry, man. It's not going to work out. But best of luck to both of you.
2: Thank you.
1: The Entertainment Report, and you could win $500. 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
1: Jay-Z has finally responded. The 56-year-old rap mogul broke 6 years of solo concert silence Saturday night at the Roots Picnic in Philly with a four-minute freestyle aimed at people like Kanye West, Drake, Nicki Minaj, Dame Dash, Tory Lanez, and singer Jaguar Wright. So I'll just read you a few of these. I'm going to replace a special word with the word dude because I cannot be saying the naughty words. So let's start with Drake. He rapped, "The jig is up, I'm up 10, wrong chart champ. Dudes looked up to Hove, I never looked up to them. Don't talk success to me. You dudes is workers in perpetuity is how your contract is worded." For Nicki, he did rap about her rumored drug issue, saying that lady back on the stuff, and said that the shots that she took at him, quote, came from the very top of the government. He said good luck with them, a reference to Nicki's support of Trump. As for Kanye, he did reference an awful tweet I will not repeat that Kanye posted about he and Beyonce's children, saying, "Have you ever heard of a wonder kind? My children is some of them. Have you no shame? Wonder kind is what is used to describe a child prodigy or an exceptionally successful young person." Also said, "You're no maniac. Watch how sane he acts in my presence." So I thought that was interesting. And as for Tory Lanez and his dad, he said, "The rock's not crumbling. The leprechauns have magically run out of pranks. Your son on a federal jail line mumbling something about having too much in his drink." And, you know, Tory is very short and locked up. So if you didn't understand that one, that's what he was talking about. He was on fire, but some people in the crowd just really wanted his wife to come out. And here's how he addressed that.
2: Say it again. Oh.
1: You're saying Beyonce.
2: She's not working tonight. Y'all cut that
1: She's not working tonight. Cut it out. And I do want to know, and if someone can give me this answer, are there like freestyle rules? Like, am I to believe that was a true, like, off the top of his dome 4 minute freestyle? Or are we able to write them before, but it's just like a cappella?
3: I got to think you can like have some stuff stored.
1: Yeah.
4: Right, right, right.
1: Yeah.
3: Because that's pretty thoughtful stuff to just come up with on the fly.
1: Right. Like,
3: I mean, I know you just come up with the stuff on
4: right.
3: the fly.
4: But. Yeah. People ask me all the time, like, how do you do it? You know? And I don't like to answer that question because I don't gatekeep much, but that's the one thing I will kind of keep to myself.
3: Your process is, you know, as a musician, is that's yours.
4: And every musician's different. I'm not going to speak for myself and Jay-Z. It's really difficult to do that. And I'm not going to box us into boxes.
1: Boxes.
4: Yeah. I'm going to unbox myself.
1: Okay.
3: No, I can understand why the person who made this song for her high school fight song. I can see.
4: Hey.
3: I can see. I mean, this is a process that is unique, proprietary,
1: certified geek.
3: She went to a high school called Curie High School, the Condors.
4: The Condors, baby.
3: And she decided to make a fight song.
5: I said certified geek.
4: That's hard.
5: Yeah. 5 days a week.
4: Okay.
5: Yeah. All this Condor spirit makes the administration weak.
4: Yeah.
3: With the auto-tune.
5: Yeah, you rock it with some Condor spirit.
3: And all the kids have to memorize this.

0: Make sure to wrap that red, white, and blue.
1: Wow.
2: Yes, Jay-Z could never.
1: No, right.
3: Never.
4: Low key, though, I sound kind of good. I need the auto-tune back. I kind of sound good.
2: All right.
3: No, that one.
4: Yeah, someone call Gonzo right now. Someone call Gonzo right now. I'm not mad at it. It's kind of good.
3: I'm not mad at it.
1: I mean good is
3: it's subjective. Art.
1: You can't judge art. Crunchy ass, you know, kind
3: of
1: thing.
3: Two quick ones because I know we have to do the showdown. Scooter Braun posted a video of he and Sydney Sweeney riding bikes to Times Square with the caption, "When you're in bed at 11 p.m., your girl says she's never been to Times Square. She wore a hood, sunglasses, and people didn't seem to recognize her as she gazed at a billboard of herself." And Fred, I have a true crime rec that I'm hoping you have not seen yet. Is on Hulu. Do you know which one I'm going to say?
1: No, I don't think so.
3: Okay, The Nightmare Upstairs. Have you seen it?
1: I don't know if I have.
3: I have not seen it, but people are saying it's good. It is called The Nightmare Upstairs, What Happened to Ty and Brynn. It's a two-part docuseries, like I said, on Hulu, and it follows a viral Utah custody case of siblings Ty and Brynlee Larson, who barricaded themselves in their bedroom for 54 days to avoid a court-ordered reunification program with their biological father.
5: I saw that preview, and I was like, wait, that actually looks really good.
3: Yeah, I'm going to have to watch it. So.
1: All right, cancel my plans for the rest of the day.
3: Nightmare Upstairs. And if you want to binge us before you binge that, the Fred Show On Demand on the free iHeart app is always how you can do that.
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0: 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Kiki's Court after that. Bottom bump.
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0: what is his name? Mr. Clean? Like, I lust about a lot of people.
1: You lust about Mr. Clean. I'd like to hear more about that.
0: So I have a thing for him. I don't understand how or why.
1: Mr. Clean does it for you.
0: He does. Yeah, maybe. I don't know if it's like the bald head. I know.
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1: It's Monday, June 1st. The Fred Show is here. Hi, Kaylin.
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1: Hi, Jason Brown.
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1: Showbiz Shelly, just a second. $500 in the showdown versus Jamie. Bella Hameen's here on the phone and the text 855-591-1035. Kiki's court after that, bottom bump.
6: Girl, you are thirsty.
1: The Entertainment Report headlines and fun fact on the way as well. What are you working on for that, Kay?
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6: Good morning.
3: Hi. Good morning.
1: Good morning, Shelly. Jamie's here to take you on for $500. Hi, Jamie. How you doing?
7: I'm doing well. How are you, Fred?
1: Jamie, doing great. Give me a fun fact about you.
7: Fun fact, I just like to fish. Nothing major.
1: You like to fish?
6: Ooh.
1: What's the biggest fish you've ever caught, Jamie?
7: I've caught a pretty big snook, about 39 inches.
1: A 39? A 39er? Yeah. Yeah.
6: Wow.
1: Yeah, I caught a 42 one time, but you know, I don't want to brag. It was 42, yours was 39, but you know, no big deal. I've never caught a fish that big in my life. I don't know. I wouldn't even know what to do with it. $500, five questions. If you beat Shelly, you get the money, and you would hand her loss number 82 and snap a 7-game win streak. Let's go, guys.
5: All right. Good luck.
1: All right. Off Shelly goes to the sound booth. Poof. She can not hear the question. Jamie, question number one for you. Khloe Kardashian had one of her exes on her podcast and revealed that she made him get a vasectomy. Which ex was it?
7: Tristan Thompson.
1: Callum Turner and this pop singer popped up looking very happy and very married on Instagram yesterday.
7: Olivia Rodrigo.
1: The Instagram of the 44th president was hacked yesterday. Whose was it?
5: Three, two, take a guess.
7: Obama.
1: Which rapper made fun of Diddy's anatomy after an intimate video was leaked?
7: 50 Cent.
1: And which country singer flipped his piano mid-show over technical difficulties?
5: Three.
7: Which country singer?
1: Yeah.
5: Yep, two.
7: Morgan Wallen.
1: At the buzzer. Yeah, yes, a four. That's a four.
5: You crushed it.
1: Yeah, that's a really good job. That is a four. Jamie got a four.
5: Wow.
1: Yes.
5: Oh, wow, okay.
1: All right, you got lock in, Shelly.
7: The singer was...
1: I can't tell you yet. Hold on, because we got to play the game. Khloe Kardashian had one of her exes on her podcast and revealed that she made him get a vasectomy. Which ex was it?
5: Tristan Thompson.
1: That's right. Callum Turner and this pop singer popped up looking very happy and very married on Instagram yesterday.
5: Dua Lipa.
1: Dua Lipa is what you were looking for, Jamie. The Instagram of the 44th president was hacked yesterday. Whose was it?
5: Obama.
1: Obama's right. Which rapper made fun of Diddy's anatomy after an intimate video was leaked?
5: 50 Cent.
1: 50 Cent is correct. And which country singer flipped his piano mid-show over technical difficulties?
5: Morgan Wallen.
1: Morgan Wallen. That's a five. Jamie, you did such a good job, but she got a perfect score, and you have to say it. My name is Jamie. I got showed up on a showdown, and you can't hang with the gorilla. Go.
7: My name is Jamie. I got showed up on a showdown. I can't hang with the gorilla.
1: All right, Jamie, you can't hang with a big
6: fish. Jamie, you the big fish, not the little fish.
1: Hey, man, that's a respectable score. That's a very respectable score.
5: I was surprised.
1: You did a great job, Jamie. So hang on a second. Thank you so much for listening. Tell 10 people, all right?
7: Thank you.
1: Okay, hang on right there. Appreciate you. Shelly, that's $550 tomorrow. Win number 1,163 and eight straight.
5: Okay.
1: Good job. We'll see you tomorrow, all right?
5: Sounds good.
1: Okay, good.

0: Fred Show. It's Kiki's Corner.
1: All rise. The Honorable Judge Kekalik is presiding. Take it away.
2: All right. The gavel has been hit. Let's get into the courtroom. It says, hey, Kiki, am I wrong for delaying my cousin's wedding gift? My cousin got married a couple weeks ago. I attended the wedding with my boyfriend, sat through the ceremony, celebrated all night, and had a great time. As you know, weddings are expensive for guests, too. Between buying a new outfit, paying for hair and makeup, getting a hotel room, and a babysitter, I spent close to $800 just to be there. So I figured that I would send a gift to the newlyweds a few weeks after the wedding, later on when I got paid. Well, the Monday after the ceremony, I received a text from the groom saying, thanks for attending the wedding, with a link to a pay request of $200.
1: What? Mm-hmm.
2: Yes.
1: What?
2: Yes. I was shook.
1: Don't get any ideas, Gary.
2: I was shook. So I responded and explained that I planned to send a gift later on when I got paid again. But he clapped back and said that wedding invites were sent out 6 months in advance and there's no excuse to attend a wedding and not give a gift. I blocked them both and I'm not sending a thing now. Am I wrong?
1: Wow, Judge Kiki. And by the way, you guys are the jury, 855-591-1035. But what say you, Judge Kiki?
2: I feel like the groom is thirsty. I cringe for the bride. I don't even know if she knows that her husband is sending out pay request texts to their guests. I think that is so tacky, so thirsty, so rude. If someone takes the time to attend your wedding, I think you should just be happy with that. Gifts are nice. Yes, it's the nice etiquette thing to do, but I don't think that you should have a wedding and just be, you're depending on the gifts that are going to come in after. If you're doing it for that reason, then you don't need to have a wedding. Like, that is so tacky to me. I would never ask someone, where's my birthday gift? Where's my wedding gift? Where's my, like, it's just, to me, it's thirsty.
1: You guys know how I feel about this. I think you should have whatever wedding you can afford, and people should be generous. But if they're not, then this whole idea that you have to pay for your spot at the wedding,
2: right.
1: I don't like it, because first of all, I don't know how much you spent. Second of all, you shouldn't be overspending hoping that people are going to come in generously and cover the cost. How about, because then you might wind up going broke on this thing.
2: Yeah.
1: If people aren't as generous as you were hoping.
3: You will go
1: and then
3: broke,
1: somehow
3: yes.
1: There's some resentment within you that people weren't generous enough. But based on what? Based on the fact that now you got to pay all these bills and you were accounting for X amount of dollars. That's not the point. The point is people should give what they can give and you should have the wedding you can have. And no, we can't be calling people up and saying, where is my gift? That is the number one way that I will not send you one.
2: No. Mm-hmm. And now you're on a block list with no gift. And I didn't enjoy your open bar and your appetizers or whatever. I've had a great time. And now I'm not sending you a thing because that is so rude.
3: Yeah, you need to give a gift when you go to a wedding. I'll stand on that. Like, mm-hmm. I'm not saying the amount. I'm not saying go crazy. Like, no. I'm just saying, like, I don't go empty-handed. I know that's not the right thing to do. However, for my wedding, personally, I didn't get gifts from people. I didn't. I took that as like, okay, and guess what? I moved on.
1: What are you looking at me for? I gave you a pizza gift card that I did not get from Jason Brown.
3: And it was
1: $76 because I used 24 of it.
3: 24 of it, yeah. I figured. That's why I couldn't order the full meal
1: right,
3: that day
1: no,
3: for everybody.
1: Yeah. It's weird. They said 100 on it, but there was only 76. Yeah. I got hungry.
3: And I still remember that, yeah.
1: But still, I thought it was very generous.
3: See, and I said thank you, and I moved on with my day.
1: You did. You did do that. Hey, Mike, how you doing? Good morning.
4: Hey, how's it going? How's everybody doing today?
1: Hey, man, I think everybody's good, right?
3: We're doing
1: good. 855-591-1035. You guys are the jury. So you just heard this. So groom reaching out weeks later going, hey, basically, where's my gift? Where's my wedding gift? What would you do, Mike?
4: Completely absurd. This is just the most ridiculous thing I've ever heard in my life. You have a year to give a gift. Mm-hmm. It is. Why isn't this person on their honeymoon, relaxing, enjoying their life?
1: Yeah, that is proper etiquette, isn't it?
2: He's waiting on the money for 100%. It.
3: Right.
2: He needs the money to pay for the honeymoon.
3: He can't get that Southwest ticket just yet.
1: Yeah, you have a year, I guess. And now, granted, if you wait 6 months, people are probably assuming at that point they're not getting a gift, but that's on them.
2: Now, I did just learn about the year thing.
3: Same.
2: I did not know that was a thing.
3: Kaylin taught me that,
2: really?
3: Actually.
2: Yeah.
4: That's a thing. Mm-hmm.
1: Yeah.
4: 100%.
1: Yeah, so he jumped the gun.
4: Ridiculous. Completely ridiculous. Tell this guy to get off of his wedding high horse and go on his honeymoon and relax for a little bit.
1: Amen. Thank you, Mike. Have a good day.
4: Bye-bye.
1: Yeah, I mean...
2: Some people actually agree with him on the text, which they're saying that she was never going to send a gift. And if she's broke, she shouldn't have attended. Whoa.
1: But okay, so be it then. All right, so then if you... Okay, so then you can think of that person however you want to think of that person moving forward. But you don't reach out to them, to your point, and say, hey, it was my birthday. Where's my present?
2: Like, he sent an Apple Pay link to her phone, like a pay as if she owed a bill for $200. I think that is wild.
1: Yeah, it is amazing, by the way, how people never seem to forget who didn't give them a gift. Like, 20 years later, they don't remember what they ate at their own wedding, but they remember who didn't give them anything. Emily, good morning.
5: Good morning.
1: Hi, what say you?
5: Hi, I think that this groom is very cringe. I'm with Kiki. My jaw dropped and I was triggered when I heard it because I am somebody who sends gifts in late just because there's so many going on that I forget, so that I mail in the money. So I was very triggered by this groom.
1: Mm. Yeah, you can't just ask. You can't go, where's my gift?
5: No,
1: you can't do it.
5: No. No, that's very tacky. I'm with Kiki.
1: Yeah, I agree. Thank you, Emily. Have a good day.
5: Yes, of course. Thank you.
1: Thank you for listening.
5: Bye.
1: Appreciate you.
2: Now, I know I probably will, like, you know, because Paulina, you could maybe admit to this, like, you know who didn't give you a gift and you know who did.
3: Yeah, and it's not me holding a grudge or saying, like, oh, that person was so wrong, fist in the air. It's just, you just know, because I'm the one who opens the envelopes at the end of the day. I know what was in there, you know, like that money was given as a gift. So I do know, but at the end of the day, you have to take it as a loss. You can't walk around and be, you know, mad forever.
6: Was it people close to you?
3: I would say family, yeah.
1: Well, and people have circumstances,
3: wow.
1: By the way.
3: Yeah,
1: like, in your example, you had a destination wedding.
3: That's exactly why. And
1: so I think there are people that probably spent what they had to be able to be there. And it was like, yes. I can either go or I can send you a gift. Now, hopefully people can do both in a perfect world.
3: Which is very kind of them to do. Because I know, like, I wanted my little wedding at a certain place and I wanted this and this. And you guys came out for me, like my family, you guys, like, that meant the world to me. And I know I was, like, so cliche. I was like, no gifts, guys, don't worry about it. But, you know, you guys are very kind and you still did both.
1: There are a lot of people who believe that my presence is your present at a destination wedding. I would say you could go one step further, but a lot of people, money's tight for almost everybody.
3: True. Of course.
1: And so if it's either I can give you a gift, the value of the plane ticket and the air, you know, in the hotel or whatever else, correct, or I can show up. I mean, I guess, you know, if you invited somebody, it's safe to assume you'd rather that they come. You'd rather they do both. But Shelly, good morning.
7: Hi.
1: This happened to you?
7: It did happen to me, and I was so offended. I had purchased a gift. Instead of taking it to the wedding, I sent it to their home, and it was a costly gift. And a couple days after the wedding, the bride called me, my friend. She's like, where's our wedding gift? And I'm like, are you kidding me?
1: Wow.
7: Like, yeah, I was so offended and put off. Needless to say, you know, we're not friends anymore. But how rude.
1: Yeah, you can't
7: I'm
1: say
7: like,
1: that.
7: What do you think that was that I sent to your home? That was your wedding gift. So, you know. And to add another thing about the $200 link, if you look up what the average wedding gift is, it isn't even $200 at this point.
1: No. Yeah. Oh, no. Wow. What are they do say it's supposed to be.
7: How presumptuous of them.
1: You're supposed to base it on what you think it cost I hate that, though, because
3: I do too.
1: I have no idea what you spent, and I had no say.
2: Right.
1: So you may have spent $50, you may have spent $500, you may have a wedding that has pizzas, and I give you the same gift as a wedding if you had caviar. It's what I can afford and what I'm able to do, and the rest I don't even know. Thank you, Shelly. Have a great day.
7: Oh, you guys, too. I love your show.
1: Thank you. Aww, we love you. We really appreciate it. Hey, Allison.
8: Hey, guys, I love you.
1: Allison, thank you. We love you, too. So Kiki's Court, basically a dude goes to a wedding, and then a couple weeks go by after the wedding, and the groom texts and says, where's my gift with a link to a $200 Cash App thing?
8: He's insane, and he needs to kick some damn rocks. But listen, you guys, why did she spend $800 getting ready and it's not her own wedding? I feel like she also could have budgeted a little bit better.
2: Okay.
1: Maybe.
2: Well, she wanted a new outfit, a hotel room, a babysitter. She says she paid.
1: But she may, the gift may have come, you know, because again, etiquette is you have months and months, I guess up to a year afterwards.
8: Totally, but why the hair and makeup? Like, yeah. I just feel like she was a little bit extra in how much she spent. Also, yes, you have a year. This guy needs to sit tight and get off her butt.
1: Yeah. Thank you, Allison. Have a good day.
8: You're welcome.
1: Bye. The other thing that's awkward, and this can happen in many circumstances, I'm actually dealing with this right now, is when you send someone a gift and then you never hear anything from them about it, and it's like, my question isn't, are you going to acknowledge me? It's, did you even get it?
2: Yeah.
1: You know what I mean? Because most people, when they receive something from you, will acknowledge it in some way, a text, an email, a call, if not a note, you know, whatever. I sent something to someone like a week ago to a place where I know that there's been an issue getting things to people. And so, but like, I finally had to text last night someone, you know, related to it and be like, I sent something.
3: Good job. Can you
1: find out if they got it?
3: That's all
1: I really don't. And don't thank me. None of that. I don't want any of that. I simply want to know if you got it. But the problem is when you say that, even though I really don't want to thank you, what you're really saying is acknowledge me.
3: That's okay.
1: For my generosity.
3: What's wrong with that?
1: Well, I mean, I guess nothing, but I simply want to know if the money I spent is actually has arrived on someone or not.
3: Well, there's like pirate porches, whatever they're called, porch pirates, all these things. Like, I'm always like, hey, did you get what I sent you? I sent you a little something. Just want to make sure you got it. Just be really, really chill about it.
2: Yep.
3: That's it.
1: You ungrateful POS. I left that part out.
2: Send out a pay link request.
1: Yeah, for how much I spent.
2: Yeah, get my money back.
1: And the shipping and some interest, too.

me tight, then lets me go. He loves me not, he loves me. He holds me tight, then lets me go. He loves me not, he loves me. He holds me tight, then lets me go. He loves me not, he loves me. He holds me tight, then lets me go.

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2: Have to start out with the photo dump from Sydney Sweeney. Paulina, you were just looking at it. She was celebrating the latest season of Euphoria, the end of it. And did you notice anything missing?
3: A certain person.
2: Okay, so there have been long rumors of a feud between Sydney and Zendaya. And I think we do now have confirmation after a 20-photo photo dump. Zendaya is nowhere to be found. So, yikes. I think a lot of people notice that. There has been also a bunch of speculation about a possible future season after last night's long and explosive finale. But the creator says the show is done. And that was indeed the series finale. And my girl already spoiled one part for me, but you will cry if you have not gotten a chance to watch it yet. An alleged sex tape with Diddy started circulating social yesterday morning. The clip that's making its rounds is roughly 54 seconds, features audio of someone who they're saying is Diddy directing an encounter between two individuals from inside a dim red-lit room. Word is, the clip came from a longer 40-minute video allegedly featuring Diddy, adult film star Sly Diggler, and Daphne Joy, the mother of 50 Cent's son, Sire. Now, this Sly Diggler spoke about this last year and said the tape was there. He said he was flown to L.A. and he described this encounter. So now this is a kind of, it looks like a confirmation that this video does exist. Daphne alleged that Diddy claimed that he was going to send the tape directly to 50 Cent. She was also allegedly the one ID'd as Jane Doe during the federal trial. 50 Cent says that she's not a victim and this proves it. And then, you know, neither Diddy nor Daphne had said anything, but this is what else 50 said. He said, "Free Diddy. He has gone through enough being born with no penis, LOL."
4: Damn.
2: Yep. So that's what he had to say about that. And right turn alert, we're going to talk about something really cool that iHeart is launching. It's out today. Fred, do you have a clip?
4: I do.
2: From our friend? Okay. So first of all, iHeartRadio and P&G, Procter & Gamble, right, Jason? Mm-hmm. Launched a podcast series co-hosted by Billy Porter, who is fabulous. Also Elvis Duran, my birthday twin, our friend. And the exclusive episodes will only be available on our very free iHeartRadio app. And it features candid conversations with Elton, David Furnish, the six honorees who each reflect on their personal journeys and advocacy, driving meaningful change for the LGBTQ plus community. And it's really special. All the episodes are out today. And here is Chapel on one of them. Chapel
5: when one. I am lost and feel hopeless, I look to the people that came before me and know that what they gave up is worth fighting for, and that joy and freedom should be protected at all costs. And with that in mind, taking it day by day and knowing that there are small things every day that you can do to protect the queer community yourself, like protecting joy and having kind of prioritizing love and protecting love is what will keep you sane in such uncertain times.
2: Lots of other people on it, too, if you want to check it out. Jonathan Bailey, Laverne Cox, Melissa Etheridge, Billie Jean King, Orville Peck, and then you just heard Chapel. 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

0: The Fred Show. So I guess it's Dinosaur Day today, which, okay. So why not? I will give you a dinosaur fun fact next.
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0: I got kind of a lot of facts in one. Today is National Dinosaur Day, which is actually celebrated twice. The third Tuesday in May and today, June 1st.
1: Why do they get 2 days?
0: I don't know, but they do. 9% of American adults cannot name one kind of dinosaur. Can you, what, give me one?
2: A T-Rex.
0: What does that mean, though?
2: He's a T-Rex.
0: What does it stand for?
2: In a Tridectosaurus.
0: That's exactly right.
1: That's right,
0: no, that's exactly, Tridectosaurus, exactly. What T-Rex is. Absolutely. Mm-hmm. Paulina?
1: That was going to be mine.
3: Literally same.
1: I don't know, the one that flies. I don't know.
0: One that flies.
1: Pterodactyl.
0: One that flies.
1: The one that flies.
0: All right. 8% can name one. 13% said two. 19, three. 13 said four. 25% said they could name five or more. Dinosaurs. I couldn't do it. However, the fact is there is one type of dinosaur. It's called the Suzhausaurus.
1: Yes.
0: Suzhausaurus. And it looks like a giant rat. This odd dinosaur had a furry body, which suggests that it is a distant ancestor of the giant ground sloth.
1: Ugh!
0: Suzhausaurus. Big old rat-looking thing. Oof. So there, now you know two. So
4: wake,
0: you're,
4: wake up, wake,
0: you're
4: wake
0: good.
4: Up.
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8: 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You know the old sugar daddy. They be tricking, they tell them girls.
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0: Thank you for listening to us. All right, let's get to it. So, three texts to never send after a first date. Think about that. I just burped. Think about that. Coming up this hour.
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1: I was just reading this article this morning. They say that if you work through lunch, it's not good. Like, I always work through a meal. I don't stop to stop work to go
2: eat. Yeah, I do that too.
1: I've never done it in my life. I've never taken a lunch.
3: Mm-hmm.
1: I always have a lunch.
3: Right.
2: But do you have a lunch? You have a lunch still around lunchtime, but you're just continuing to work at the same time.
1: It depends.
2: You're reading a script. Or you're reading emails.
1: I could be doing a million things, but I'm always doing something while I'm having my lunch. It could be 11, 11:30, 12:00. It depends on the day.
2: Yeah.
1: But they say set an alarm and actually stop working and take a lunch. They're actually more productive if you take the lunch. I disagree because I think I'm more productive to power through.
3: Yeah, because then you can end it like an hour earlier.
1: That's what I think.
3: Yeah, I think a lot of people think that too.
2: That's what I've always done.
1: The psychologists who have studied this say you're going to be better at your productivity if you stop and come back. I argue only because I'm a time saver traffic guy. Like, I like to save time. You know, if I save time, I don't care about my productivity. I do. I shouldn't say that.
2: Yeah.
1: I do care about my productivity, but I have to push harder probably because I don't take a break. So the output, the engine for the output's more, but I'm happy to give more output to finish 30 minutes sooner.
2: I'm curious to try this though, because shutting down your brain for those 30 minutes, 45 minutes, whatever, might be a nice reset that you need.
1: I'm sure it is. Right? I'm sure it is. But I don't want to trade the time out.
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1: All right, coming up next.
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1: Relationship experts say do not send these texts after just one date. The check-in texts, like, how's your day going? I do it all the time. Or yeah. I did do it all the time.
2: Why?
1: I still do it. I do WYD. No.
2: What are you doing?
1: Right?
3: Oh, cute.
1: Cute little lob.
3: Wow.
1: Lob in a WYD, huh?
3: Look at you.
2: Very brief.
1: Well, you know my style.
3: So much effort.
1: They say never send a good morning or good night text.
3: Why?
1: I don't know.
2: Those are intimate. That's intimate.
1: Really?
2: Yeah.
1: How about good morning? Hope you have a great day. Good morning, sunshine.
2: Intimate.
1: Good morning, sunshine. It's a beautiful morning. Good morning, sunshine.
3: So they say don't send these texts after just one date.
1: One day. Yeah.
3: Okay. And I'm trying to figure out what's wrong with these texts.
1: Don't send dirty texts after one day. Yeah, after one.
3: Okay, that makes sense.
1: All right. After one date, the only text should be thanking them for a great time and setting up the next time.
3: Yeah.
1: I kind of think, like, I don't care what experts say. I want to do based on the way I feel.
2: Modern man.
3: Mm-hmm. Get it.
1: Get me a shirt, bro. Today's quote. You don't have to like and do and be what you've always liked and been and done. You can change at any time.
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fence. Kiss 1071. Brenda Song, who plays Ally Lee on Netflix's hit series Running Point, first began dating her now husband Macaulay Culkin in 2017. And in all that time, they rarely had any serious fights. But there is one thing that Brenda admits has led to some petty quarrels. Mario Kart. When they game, all bets are off. For more on this, search Brenda Song at onairwithryan.com.

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1: There may be a secret that we have not really talked about here to a happy marriage. Sisney, mm-hmm. what'd you learn?
2: So I think we've all heard of separate bathrooms, separate closets, even separate bedrooms for maybe a happy marriage, right? Some people claim that that works for their relationships and whatnot. But separate apartments, I feel like that's really taking it a step further. And I don't know that it's for everyone, but this couple claims that that is their secret to their happy marriage. They got married in 2021 and their names are Bianca and Peter. So she is in her early 40s and he's in his late 50s. And so after they tied the knot, she continued to live with her cat and he lived with his teenage son. So actually his teenage son was allergic to cats. So I don't know if that was
1: that may be why they had to live apart.
2: Right. But his teenage son moved away after the year. And even so, the teenage son moved away to college. They are still continuing to live apart and are continuing to have their separate apartments. And what they do is they meet up for dinner every night at either one's apartment. They cook, they hang out. And then they go home. Is that not bizarre?
1: It's not for me.
3: It's not for me.
1: I'm lonely. But doesn't it feel like dating and not marriage?
2: I don't know.
3: That's the key.
2: But maybe that's, that's what they're saying is like their secret to marital bliss.
1: I mean, I don't know. No, it does not work for me.
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1: Hillary Duff fans, she's ready for a big tour. She was telling people now that she's gotten her feet wet with smaller intimate concerts. She's excited to scale it up, ready for her set list to change and surprise people with some songs that she's going to be doing. So Hillary Duff, she is headed out North America, Ireland, everywhere.

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1: Seacrest with you. Thanks for listening to us. And if you just boil things down and just like simplify things in life, like no one disappoints you until they do. It's true, right?
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1: Hey, you ever hear Sissany out on the freeway honking at people? Oh my gosh. Like she mashes that thing into the center of the street.
2: No, I don't.
1: You tell me how that doesn't set up exactly what you're about to tell us.
2: Well, yeah, this really backfired for me because I was making a left on a yield left green and it was fine. There was no other cars coming and the car in front of me was not going. And I waited a little bit and they still weren't going. Either they weren't paying attention or I'm like, we got to go. And I am like down to the minute trying to get Aza to dance class. And I'm like, we're going to be late. Da, da, da. So I just honk. And so they went and then I go and I was like, uh-oh. And then I see them put on their blinker and then I have to put on my blinker. And I'm like, uh-oh, they're turning
1: the same place.
2: They're turning into the dance studio. Then she goes and she pulls over and she starts getting out of her car. And just gives me like the dirtiest look. Like I didn't honk at her because I hated her. Like I honked because I'm like, it's time to turn left.
1: The words you use when you honk at people.
3: I would wait behind the car until they go. I do not honk my horn.
1: I mean, I'm kind of with Tanya on this. I actually am too nice about it.
2: Like, just because I honk doesn't make me mean.
3: It's not nice. It's just like I don't want any controversy. I don't want anyone like thinking.
2: I mean,
3: in theory, I
2: just thought they're going to go on their way, and I would never see them again.
1: But it releases cortisol when you honk.
2: Mm-hmm. Is that a bad thing?
1: Yes, it's terrible.
2: I'm like, do we want to release? I don't know what we want to release. Eat protein, cortisol.
1: Release any cortisol. That's what we want to avoid. All right, I get it. You're not angry and...
2: I'm not angry, so if you see me again at the dance studio, I'm really sorry. I didn't mean to do that.
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1: 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Not by the bride, but by someone else. Intrigued, huh? Stand by. We'll talk to Taylor in a second.
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0: It's Cincy's number one in music station, Kiss 107.1. Chanya has a trending report, shall we? Let's go.
1: People magazine did kind of allegedly confirm that Harry Styles and Zoe Kravitz are engaged. And if you remember, Zoe Kravitz was previously engaged to Channing Tatum. Okay, so they got they got together on the set of Blink Twice. He proposed in October 2023, and then they called it quits the following fall. So now that this engagement news dropped, all eyes turned to Channing Tatum. And he did not stay silent. So he posted a poem on his Instagram story. He captioned it with the, like, it said read dot, dot, dot. 10 slides of a carousel of a poem. I'm just going to kind of give you a synopsis. My brain and heart divorced a decade ago over who was to blame about how big of a mess I have become. Eventually, they couldn't be in the same room with each other. It keeps going. His brain and his heart now share custody of him. They blame each other for the state of his life. I could go on and on and on.
2: Okay, so he took this poem that was already written.
1: And he posted it on his story. So it just kind of seems like he's talking about his brain and his heart. And it's saying my life is a mess right now. Like, it's just...
2: Right now. Channing Tatum's life's a mess right now?
1: This is just what he posted on his story. So
3: but
1: this
3: is it related to this?
1: So
2: Channing, it has to be with the timing, right?
1: So that's what people are saying. Timing. Channing Tatum does often post stuff. He's not like a silent person
2: but
1: on Instagram.
2: I'm going to say, I think if you post anything...
1: Like that.
2: Around the time that something's happening, then you know it could be interpreted like that. Like,
1: correct.
2: You are aware of that.
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1: Here's Alexa on hold. I'm going to take her in just a second. She's got an issue. Her friends bought her tickets for an EDM show that she never asked them to buy her. She can't go and they want paid back.
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1: Alexa, so let's talk about your friends. So your friends got you tickets to an EDM show that you didn't ask for, and now you can't go and they want paid back?
2: Yeah. So some friends and I have gone to Escape Halloween for like the past 2 years in a row. And this year I wasn't planning on going because I already knew I was going to be out of town like that weekend visiting my sister. But like my friends went ahead and bought me a ticket anyway. I guess they're assuming I would go like we always do. The ticket was like $180. So now I told them like, hey, I can't go. And they're saying that like I still need to pay them back. And I'm like, wait. I never asked you to buy that for me. And now they're annoyed saying that they're stuck with it if I don't pay. And, you know, I feel bad, but also I didn't agree to this. So now I don't know. Do I just pay the $180 to keep the peace?
1: I mean, here's the thing about life. First of all, this is a tricky one because they were kind of being thoughtful, knowing it's something you like to do. Couldn't you get someone else to buy it from you and then pay her back or them back?
2: Maybe.
1: I would start remarketing that ticket now so you can refund.
3: Yeah,
1: your friend.
3: Just buy it and then resell it.
1: Yeah. You're going to get your money back. All right, Alexa, good luck on that.
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Ryan Seacrest with you. All right, guys, that's it for us. Thanks for joining us on a Monday. We're chipping our way through it. Take care of yourself.

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2: All right, friends. Happy Monday. Here we go back out on the golf course where I spent some time with Bengals on Friday, and it's back-to-back roasting weekend. Well, as far as I'm concerned, the weekend's still going. You should be where I am. If not this year, next year, maybe get out for NKY Navigators at Triple Crown Country Club is where I'm at today. And you're going to meet some great people here. I'm actually going to get them on the microphone. It was a little tough on Friday. You know, Joe Burr, he out there just hitting bombs. So that was tough. But the good news is I will have people to join me as friends out here today. Now, also, Niall Horan tickets again today. Your friendly favor, thanks to my friends at Kiss Auto Glass. That's coming up. What else do I have for you? Oh, yeah, if you got shout-outs. Oh, no, this is what I have. Well, we always talk about a song of the summer, and is this it? Is it going to be AI that gives us a song of the summer, a novelty from Sax Boy Billy? Sorry, I digress. Listen, my headspace is different being out on the golf course today. Triple Crown, M&P Logistics. Savage Mom Mondays is going to happen later on. We'll get her thoughts on Puerto Rico's song if she knows of any others out there that I need to be aware of that we all can laugh at and enjoy and pretend we're in a sitcom. On my first time in Puerto Rico. Hope you had a great weekend. John Down to Friends starts right now. Here we go.
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0: Cincinnati's number one in music station, Kiss 107.1. John and friends, jam-packed afternoon here at a golf course where golfers are going to run. I'm sorry, I need to give you a taste of that again, Cincinnati. This is what it sounds like. At a golf course near you. Hello, friends. Today, I have 5 seconds of summer tickets. You could care less about this golf course. You want to know what I have for you in this friendship. July 27th at Riverbend. Imagine if they just dropped down. In one of those shows where you got the golf commentary that I have taken to the next level to support nonprofits today. It happens to be NKY Navigators with M&P Logistics today at Triple Crown. And I'll have my buddy Steve that'll hop on with me a little later on. And Kelsey, we'll see. We'll see who wants to take a chance on the radio with me again. Just know this friendship you and I have is worth it. Because I have those 5 seconds of summer tickets. 4:30 again today. That's when we're going to get you those to get you qualified. And more updates on Olivia Rodrigo. When can you get another shot at Olivia Rodrigo tickets? With our friends at Graders. Details on the way.
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2: After seeing a few sprinkles out there this morning, we should squeeze out some sunshine by the end of the afternoon with a high near 77. And those clouds will clear overnight, so a lot more sunshine on the way for Tuesday. Now, thanks to the low humidity, we're able to cool off quite easily overnight. So we start Tuesday at 56, and then we climb to 76 for the afternoon. That's your 9 First Warning Forecast. I'm meteorologist Mark Stitz on John and Friends.
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right, this whole partnership with Graders is good for you and me, I'm telling you, because Olivia Rodrigo tickets and potential Graders gift cards for you, and then I just get to be the guy that tells you about it. We've got plenty to talk about with Graders coming up next. John Down and Friends, as we get back into a work week. Something's got

0: All right, couple opportunities with graders. We need to talk about Kiss 107.1, John and friends. Greatest moments every Friday. You can get in on the greatest, spelled like graders. See what we did there. Moments that you've had at graders, maybe as a kid. Maybe after your Little League game, you went there. This is my personal memory of, like, my dad said, okay, home run, and you're getting a turtle sundae. I'm not kidding. It might have been like two or three turtle sundaes I could have. Just depending on what we would do in our actual game, that scored me more scoops. Well, I'm trying to get you more scoops. You just share that memory. You're going to use the talkback feature on the iHeartRadio app. You're going to hold down a little red microphone and send it in like a voice note. So many of you already have. Are going to have all throughout the week. You're going to hear some of these that are sent in. Actually, as many as possible. Then we'll choose a winner each Friday throughout the summer so you can get you a Graders gift card out of this. Now, I mentioned Olivia Rodrigo tickets. We've been talking about this. Tickets for the Graders good. How and when? Let's get to those details coming up next. I continue on live from the golf course, hanging out with NKY Navigators. Yes, the Masters moment is back in full effect, trying to roast these golfers and make them cry. This is it's what I do. More next.
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Cincinnati's number one music station, Kiss 107.1. John and friends continuing on with the golf course tour. I don't really know if it's a tour per se. It's a summer tour, that's for sure. I'm taking this thing around as much as I can because I got tickets to bring to you wherever I go. Maybe I'll have some in the back pocket for first time in San Juan. Sax Boy Billy live. That's not. That's not a thing because this is like a computer made it. Even more reason why AI, like, we will not be like, hey, we're going to go see a hologram dance and perform the song. Who knows? But Puerto Rico song is everywhere. I digress. We're talking about Graters, talking about Olivia Rodrigo, her show in Columbus, guaranteed human. She's a human being that has an insane following. You should know because you're trying to get to her show. Graters. There's going to be another location where she is going to show up. Olivia Rodrigo, our cutout. You're going to take a picture with her. You're going to tag us, Kiss 107, tag Graters as well. In that picture, we'll share it like crazy. That gets you qualified to win a pair of tickets to her show in Columbus. It's that simple. Keep your eyes on RIG, Kiss 107, and that's how you can follow along to see where Olivia shows up next. Oh, by the way, get some ice cream while you're there. John and Friends continues live. More Heckle Holland coming up. Nice.

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2: All right, Cincinnati, hanging out with Gavin, Colton, Wes, Jack. They're trying their best at a par three here in Northern Kentucky. It happens to be a Triple Crown where I'm spending more time today. I think I had my work cut out for me when I heckled Joe Burrow on Friday. And, yeah, they all their jaws just dropped as they saw. I think I can handle this. Going to heckle these guys coming up next. And when I say heckle, it's not heckling. It's more observing them play bad golf. That's what it is. Well, we'll see. I don't know. It might be quality golf. We got a swing that's coming here. I think that was practice. I hope to God that was. That man was just getting, smooth stroke in there. Cincinnati, stay locked in, especially on Kiss 107 on IG. He ripped this thing. Not ideal. Not really what he was going after there. Sorry, you have no idea what I'm talking about, Cincinnati. That's okay. I can tell you this. Savage Mom will help me with this from afar later on this afternoon at 4 o'clock. She checks in. Savage Mom Mondays. Let's talk about summer bucket list items. Things that you want to get done. You want to have fun. Maybe it is play more golf. I don't know. We'll continue on with NKY Navigators and M&P Logistics out here at Triple Crown coming up. And also tell you how you can get 5 seconds of summer tickets out of me today. John Dion and Friends, back into the work week. Let's go.
3: 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Stop looking at what you ain't.

0: Come on, Kelsey. Kiss 107.1, John and friends. She's like, I want no part of this. I don't care. We're friends now, and this is what I expect out of my friends. They get on a microphone and talk about their story. Also, have you heard this Puerto Rico song?
1: It's been stuck in my head. It's every, I swear, every time I flip on TikTok, it's constant.
0: Is it still, my wife is like, she was saying, John, it's like, we've moved on from that now. I think
1: as soon as when I think it's done, it just reimmerses. Like, it's crazy.
0: Well, by the way, so we're back out on the golf course, Triple Crown. I'm hanging with Kelsey and M&P Logistics, as well as NKY Navigators. Kelsey was in studio with me last week. We haven't really gotten into the heckling full on just yet. It's only going to ramp up. I think, I wanted to bring up Song of the Summer with you, because I don't think we have them anymore. The past two or three years, I feel like we haven't. Maybe a bar song, but that really wasn't a summer song. You know what I mean? So was this the closest thing we have to a summer song that was made by a computer? I mean, this song is a jam.
1: It is. It is a jam. And
0: I know,
1: honestly,
0: I put you on the spot.
1: You did. But
0: is there a summer song that really speaks to your soul that you remember in years past? Because we're in summer now. Like one that, I'll give you some of mine that jump out. Like Katy Perry, California Girls, when that came out. I remember that just being everywhere one summer.
1: I'll be honest, I grew up more of the country.
0: That's, please,
1: music,
0: no,
1: so
0: go.
1: I was definitely a Rascal Flatts, you know.
0: Okay.
1: That was my summer music. And then I feel like the older I got, the more new music I stopped listening to. And I got stuck in that 2012 era and kind of stayed there.
0: Guess what? That's where a bunch of us are. That's why we have the 2012s, the early 2000s, those bangers that you're hearing. Yes, we've worked those in, including country, by the way, because it's iHeart Country that we had. I had Russell Dickerson on my show last week. That boy, WrestleMania. She's like, no, I want more classic. Give me Rascal Flatts. Okay, I'm going to have Kelsey stick around with me on a microphone as we continue on at this awesome golf outing today, supporting NKY Navigators. She can talk a little bit about what it is, the organization, how it can impact your life, and we're going to continue on getting closer to Savage Mom Mondays and you getting 5 seconds of summer tickets at 4:30 today. John Down and friends, let's go.
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5: Injury accident reported on Redding at Losantiville Avenue and Madison at Ridge is a crash. And 75 northbound Buttermilk Pike to 12th Street in Kentucky. About a 5-minute delay through the area. I'm Rick Schrempf with traffic.
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9: After seeing a few sprinkles out there this morning, we should squeeze out some sunshine by the end of the afternoon with a high near 77. And those clouds will clear overnight, so a lot more sunshine on the way for Tuesday. Now, thanks to the low humidity, we're able to cool off quite easily overnight. So we start Tuesday at 56, and then we climb to 76 for the afternoon. That's your 9 First Warning Forecast. I'm meteorologist Mark Stitz on John and Friends.
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more with my friend Kelsey from M&P Logistics coming up next. Kiss 107.1. John and friends, just trying to give you a vibe of what's happening here on the golf course. This is pristine and quiet, almost therapeutic. 5 seconds of summer are going to be a lot louder than this. I can promise you that. At Riverbed, July 27th. Listen, it's one of those where these things you have to be here to understand how obnoxious this is, but also fantastic. People, so many get in on this. Savage Mom, I'm going to talk to her a little bit later on this afternoon about my experience on Friday. Yes, I'm enjoying my time at Triple Crown today here with M&P Logistics and NKY Navigators, but I was roasting Joe Burrow. I was roasting plenty of others. Nick Lachey tried to queue up a track for him, but it got hot out there Friday. But golf season is in the air. Outing season is here. Supporting nonprofits all across the tri-state. Just a part of my summer tour that I'm taking near you. Just be ready for it. Okay. John Dowd of Friends continues. Coming up next, more golfers to get back to here on this course. Now.

0: Cincinnati's third morning music station, Kiss 107.1. John, John, and friends hanging with my friend Kelsey at M&P Logistics. You are like, you might as well be my co-host at this point. I put you on the radio a ton, and you hate it. That's what I love about it. This is my favorite thing, though, is it when people, when they can't stand it, but then as soon as, like, you and I just have a conversation, have some fun, we just talk about the fact that we're at a golf outing. It's for NKY Navigators, Triple Crown, M&P Logistics, huge sponsor, if not the premier sponsor for this. Tell me, remind us, you were in studio last week, remind us how M&P Logistics got involved in this.
1: It got involved from our president, our CEO. Their kids were in Young Life growing up. Young Life eventually went into Navigators.
0: Yep.
1: Christian outreach for high schools all over across Northern Kentucky and now beyond. They have leaders in different states as well now building that outreach. And so with their kids growing up in the program, they were trying to figure out what can we do to help build this. It's such a great cause. How do we get God in people's lives? And this is in a way.
0: I love that. Wow. You just dropped the mic with that one. And you got, well, Cooper was in with us last week, and he was, and Coop was just like, cool Coop, man. I don't know if they call him.
1: Coop and Kelsey, right?
0: Coop and Kelsey. That's what I said. Yeah, you guys just have your own show. But I brought my show back out to the golf course today. Man, I wouldn't mind just staying on golf course. This is my new studio. It's in the tee box of a local golf course near you. But this is pretty awesome. The work that they're doing, trying to impact positively, wherever your faith is, your beliefs are, it's still incredible that we have a group like this in Cincinnati, bringing good vibes everywhere. And so I just wanted to try to add to those vibes by coming out here today. M&P Logistics, grateful for you guys. Kelsey, you are free. She's like, please take this microphone away from me. Did you think of that song of the summer yet? Is there a country song I'm going to ask, like one that, and it didn't have to necessarily come out in the summer. Rascal Flatts is when you brought that up, what do they have? Like My Wish that came out during the,
1: A little bit more like sad, sappy. They have one. Like,
0: God Bless the Broken Road.
1: Yeah, like I'm not going to be on my feels for the summer. I like to be a little bit more upbeat and going.
0: Right.
1: On the spot, I can't really pull anything, but that's just because
0: maybe
1: nerves.
0: Some Morgan Wallen. No, that's okay. She's going to think of four songs as soon as we turn the mics off.
1: Naturally.
0: That's okay. No worries. Think of yours, Cincinnati. As I said, made a joke about earlier. Right now, but it seems like the winner of Song of the Summer belongs to a computer. Sax Boy Billy doesn't know anything about music. He's in an interview talking about that, but he typed it out. AI produced it, and now it's the closest thing to summer. It's in Puerto Rico. I'm going to get so many emails, you know that, right? It's like, stop playing that song. All right, more from the golf course coming up.
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1: Down to only one accident at the moment. It's an injury accident northbound on Reading Road over at Los Santaville Avenue. Northbound 7175, traffic is moving slow between Turfway and 12th. You're up to a 5-minute delay. I'm Eddie Zellick with traffic.
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2: Here we go. Again, 25 minutes away from you getting tickets out of me. That's how this summer is going to work. I'm going to take them everywhere, part of my summer tour, which, by the way, I'm out on a golf course again today. Was doing it for our friends at the Bengals and Joe Burrow on Friday. Oh, it's my favorite thing. Even, like, linemen that are the size of towers and just watching them fold. It's glorious as they swing that golf club, and then it's pure regrets after I make my comments. Friends, this is the Masters moment that continues on here at Triple Crown. Savage Mom knows all about this, too. We're going to talk to her next. In fact, I would love for her to come out and heckle with me at one of these. It's not even heckling. It's just observing the moments. And sometimes I'm observing bad golf. But it's for great causes, again, like for NKY Navigators today and M&P Logistics, who I've been hanging out with. And you heard from Kelsey just a bit ago. Now, it's summer. There's no doubt about it. I love every bit of it. It does something to us. Live music does something to us, too. So I want to get you to a show. How about going to 5 Seconds of Summer coming up July 27th at Riverbend? Those are the tickets I have for you today. Friendly favor, thanks to my friends at Kiss Auto Glass. That's at 4:30. And Savage Mom for the next 2 hours. She tells us what's happening on TikTok. The queen of TikTok after this.

0: Savage Mom Mondays, here we go. Boy, does she have a lot to share from the weekend. Kiss 107.1. This is John down at Friends Live from the golf course. Yes, but the show goes on. Continue to hear a sample of the heckling. You'll get a little bit of that on the radio. It's not even heckling. I just make live observations of bad golf. That's all it is. So I don't, which I think Savage, like, you need to be a part of one of these, because I obviously was at Burroughs, and yes, I did roast Burrow on Friday. And that was nice. That was a mountaintop moment. But you've got other mountaintop moments in your life that include you sleeping in till 10 o'clock in the morning. What is happening, teenager? Tell me why you didn't answer my call earlier and why you were sleeping. Yeah,
1: well,
0: this is something you need to share with the group.
1: It's technically, Colin got out of school. His exams were Wednesday, Thursday. So Friday was his first day out of school.
0: Right.
1: And I just was like, you can stay up as late as you want and do whatever for the first, you know, few days. And I thought I could hang. And yeah. Apparently, I needed sleep today because I didn't get up till like 10:20.
0: 10:20? What? Who are you?
1: I think I went to bed at, like, finally last night. I was like, we got to go to bed early. And I think I got in bed at 12:35. So I must have needed that. I could probably go back to sleep, actually.
0: Okay, enjoy another nap then. You want to do it now? You have a volunteer job to do for me.
1: I said, Colin, when we were younger, and I actually put a meme up the other day. When we were younger, we're like, okay, 4 a.m., got to be up at 6. That's 2 hours of sleep. Good, golden.
0: Yes.
1: Now I'm like,
0: yes.
1: Wait, 9 o'clock? I think my bedtime might be.
0: Yes, exactly. That's why I'm like, hang on. Well, I just thought that's so out of the norm. She's got... there's something going on that she needs to fill us in on. There's got to be a full report, and that's why I wait for the show on Monday to find out.
1: The weekend was crazy. So, the weekend was crazy. We'll fill in next break.
0: Okay. She's right. We need to take a break. I know. I think we're going to get Cohen in on the conversation, some co-jokes. I don't know if we can call him that. Boy's got some jokes. Ready to share those. Let's bring some joy to Cincinnati as we do every Monday with Savage, just on Mondays. We only bring the joy on Mondays. We're Savage
1: That's
0: Mom.
1: All they can handle.
0: I know. Everything else is just anger and stress. Just twist the knife that Cincinnati is already feeling from their own lives. John Down and Friends, here we go. Live from the golf course, we continue on. I'm at Triple Crown with M&P Logistics, NKY Navigators, and Savage Mom Mondays now.
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5: Only accident out there has now been cleared away. That was northbound on Redding Road at Los Santaville Avenue, but again now cleared from the roadway. Traffic, though, is slow southbound on 71 between Martin Luther King Drive and 471. I'm Eddie Zellick with traffic.
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Once again, Cincinnati, you just getting out of work. Things to do that include all things summer with Savage Mom's 6 million followers she has on TikTok. You know people have opinions about what they're doing this summer and what maybe you should do. But first time in San Juan, maybe it's going to Puerto Rico. I don't know. I still can't get away from this song. I talked to Kelsey about it earlier on from M&P Logistics. I said, is this the song of the summer? A song by a computer? I don't know. Throw in on that conversation, too. We'll sidebar that. But Bucket List is on the way. Maybe it's getting to as many shows as possible. Live shows at Riverbend especially. 5 seconds of summer tickets, July 27th. They're going to be at Riverbend. You can win your tickets. First thing we're going to do, coming up next, commercial-free, John Down and Friends, live from the golf course.

Unbelievable afternoon. I might need to have a bit of a recap with Savage Mom as we continue on. She's still on the phone hanging out with me as I'm live from the golf course with M&P Logistics and NKY Navigators, but I was on Friday too, except it happened to be with Joe Burrow Foundation. Yes, I absolutely roasted RQB1. Well, I mean, by that, it was just a simple... I was more of a cheerleader, actually. Can't do that. Not to him. He's our guy. this heckle whole thing has gotten new life. And it's not even a heckle. It's, hello, friends. I'm here to comment on your life. The comment I have for you right now is you need to go to more live shows and enjoy yourself at Riverbend. 5 seconds of summer, July 27th. Wouldn't it be amazing if you're at a live show? Like, just the hardest rock concert you could find, and you get a nice Masters dropped right in there calmly. You have to understand, I'm staring at a fountain right now at a golf course out in the middle of this pond. It's pristine. That's going to be totally different, the vibes that you're going to be experiencing at Riverbend July 27th. 5 seconds of summer. Let's try to get you those tickets right now. You're going to slide my DMs, John, down on air. You're going to send me the sunglasses emoji. It could be the one with the smiley face and sunglasses, or just the straight-up sunglasses. Your choice, okay? I just want to get you into that show. My bucket list is to give out as many tickets for summer shows as I possibly can as I'm on my summer tour for 2026. Sunglasses emoji, John down on air, on IG. That'll get you qualified. Good luck. We'll get back at it with Savage Mom on the golf course and getting you qualified for more friendly favors. Thanks to my friends at Kiss Auto Glass.

0: Okay, we call these code jokes. I don't know. I tried to come up with immediate branding. Kiss 107.1, John Don and Friends. I got Savage Mom Mondays. Of course, you're 6 gazillion followers on TikTok, the queen of TikTok, basically. But her son's a performer, too, because Cohen, well, he's out of school. So he's got things that he wants to add to the program. And I believe it's in the form of jokes. I don't know why I went with this song, Cohen. Sorry, this is...
1: I just feel like the world should hear what I've been hearing the last couple of days.
0: I think you're right. I think... He's like, wait. Mom, this is aggressive. What? Okay, Cohen. You made it a point when I called Mom today and said, all right, you ready to rock the show this afternoon? She was like, hey, Cohen's got something. I'm like, what? Okay. You have my attention. So how should we prepare ourselves mentally for this? What kind of jokes are we talking here, Cohen?
2: I don't know if you can really. Okay. Yeah, you can't really.
0: Do I need to have a bleep button ready? Or I don't know.
2: No.
0: Okay, they're clean. That's good.
1: John might steal these jokes after.
0: Oh, these are dad jokes. Let's go. Come on, Cohen. Give it to us.
2: Where does Darth Vader go to get his sneakers?
0: Hang on. Where does Darth Vader go to get his sneakers?
2: Mm-hmm.
0: It's got to be maybe something with Luke. Skywalker. Luke. I got nothing. Go ahead. Tell
2: us. Darth Maul.
0: Wait, they're here. I actually approve of that. Your mom's right. I would absolutely use that in a really awkward setting with our neighbors, and my wife would walk out and never want to see me again. You're absolutely right. That is my kind of joke. Cohen. By the way, I love your added. Nothing makes a joke better like that than a really aggressive forced laughter. Nothing makes it better. Hang on. Give us the punchline one more time. Where is it again? Where do you get?
2: The Darth Maul.
0: Okay, Darth. I just want to make sure because the phone cut out a little bit and that one landed. Do you have more?
1: Listen, John. He printed this out and stuck it all around the house. Literally, Darth Vader. That little saying. I said, you owe me an ink because that sucker was done in full color.
0: You know what I'm picking up from this is like summer is here. Parents and kids are coming together in their own creative ways to drive this.
1: Listen, he went to bed last night and I had stuck one of them right underneath his cover. So when he pulled the covers back to go to bed.
0: Oh my God. Are you a mom or like a roommate? Like a best. What is this? I don't know if it's the best parenting ever or like, all right, should we be calling people? More of a Savage Mom coming up next. Savage Mom Mondays. Maybe more co-jokes. I don't know what he's got planned for us, but we got plans on the way home. More next live from the golf courses. I keep heckling golfers out here. All right, hang on.

0: live at the golf course again. Savage Mom Mondays, Kiss 107.1. John Don and friends. No Joe Burrow to roast out here today. I was going to try to do that live on the radio on Friday. It was just, it got a little hectic, not to mention the fact. Yeah, I need to, I'll talk to you about being a part of the Burrow Foundation and that outing on Friday, Savage Mom. But you got your own fireworks of things in your life. You got Cohen that's bringing all kinds of content. Savage Mom Mondays. Show goes on with her. She's checking in with me as I'm on the golf course. Our friendship is thriving. Now, your son is affecting all of our lives. Co-jokes are a thing now. But the question is, does everybody understand the thing? Do they understand these jokes? Because it sounds like the one that he just gave us. Now, there's another one to share that's more meme-like. Is that right? Is everybody going to get it?
1: Yes. I don't know. Listen, if they're a parent and they're listening right now, I know that they have heard this.
0: Okay.
1: Pigeon pecks. And they run around and say it freaking day. And matter of fact, when my son had a couple of friends stay over, they printed out the Darth Maul thing and they printed out that one, the pigeon pecks. And I'm like, guys, I know what that means. I know what that means. And it's literally, it's not, when I open the fridge or pantry, there's like a big picture of it. And so basically what it is, they change the first letter of each word.
0: Yeah, it's very.
1: So instead of it being Sijin Pex,
0: we figured it out when it came out of your mouth.
1: Okay. 60 this
0: seconds
1: helping parents
0: ago.
1: Out there.
0: Well, you know what this makes me think of is Nuck and Futs. I don't know if you're aware of this.
1: Yes.
0: It's.
1: Uh-oh,
0: I'm like.
1: Cohen just perked up, John.
0: I know. Well, as did my boss's ears. But luckily, that is a local establishment that has some of the best wings in the tri-state. By the way, so it's nothing new, is what I'm saying. We did this a long time ago, Coco. We have a restaurant in the city that is all switched up on the first letters I wish you would have gotten video of his face when I said that. Also,
1: he literally perked up and like put his fingers together like.
0: I think you need to go get some wings at Nuck and Futs. That's what you need to do. I'm worried about saying it too fast. I think we need to take a break. 513-749-1071. Hang on to that phone number because you're going to need it for the conversation that is coming up next with Savage Mom on the way home as I continue on live from the golf course and more co-jokes. I don't know what's going to happen. This is why we love Mondays. Trying to make you smile on the way home.

0: Cincinnati's number one music station, Kiss 107.1. John and friends again. Yes, I am back out on the golf course today. No, it is not Nick Lachey and Joe Burrow that I'm roasting, although I did not hold back on that. I was trying to cue up like what's left of me for Nick when he stepped into the tee box. It got so hot on Friday. I had so much to share with you from that Savage Mom. Savage Mom Mondays, she stays busy, you know, working on her house. Just like this is fun, which I understand that so much. We've got so many projects and things that we're going to put on hold because we have other bucket list items that Tori and I want to get to where we can actually enjoy ourselves, including a trip with just her and I, no kids, to Ireland, which is coming up. And we've had this plan for over a year and a half, I think, because that's how long it took to build up the Sky Miles. So we can't wait. And yes, we chose like the middle of the summer. Well, we just chose whenever that made the sense. But Ireland has always been on my list. And I think you know why is, of course, because of that camera that's in the studio. I found.
1: Absolutely.
0: Randomly.
1: So can I go in the studio and
0: Okay. Yes. I thought you meant like take over because that's like that's what you do anyways. I was like, you already do that. I think
1: no,
0: that's.
1: I want to be in the studio while you guys are at the bar in Ireland.
0: outside Temple Bar. If you could get. Yes. Can we do that? Just go ahead and plan that out
1: now.
0: That's
1: what I'm saying.
0: Yeah.
1: Yes, let's do it.
0: Okay.
1: You just tell me. Well, as long as I'm not in Ireland.
0: Watch. Because knowing you, what you'll do is hit up another TikTok star or somebody that'll fly you out there. And they're like, hey, come shoot some content. Cover the entire trip. Temple Bar will have you. Have a red carpet rolled out for you and your red hair. Now,
1: okay, Luda.
0: Well, you would be perfect there. It's
1: my people.
0: I know it's your people. That's right. So that was our bucket list. Give me yours. Summer bucket list 2026. Savage Mom, what does it sound like? Give me at least one item off it.
1: Ooh, okay. We are going to surprise my sister.

0: house that she's getting done. That place should be like a palace by the time you're done.
1: I can't wait for you guys to come see it. I'm working on the outside now, so inside is pretty much done.
0: Now, here's the thing.
1: It looks completely different than last summer when you came.
0: You mean last summer when we did the cicada watch and
1: the cicadas?
0: Yep. Remember that throwback of yes. of like how loud are the cicadas? Well, you could barely hear anything you and I were saying when we were on the microphones in your backyard. So thank God those from the depths
1: thank
0: of
1: God
0: hell's
1: they're
0: things,
1: gone,
0: right?
1: Now we can go outside. Yeah,
0: and enjoy the property that you've worked so hard on. Now, your turn, Cincinnati, 513-749-1071. Bucket list items for 2026 this summer. What you plan to get done, where you plan to go. We want to hear these. Savage Mom and myself, of course, Savage Mom Mondays continues next as I'm live from the golf course.
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gazillion followers here to tell us about her items. 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But I mean like bucket list. I mean like trips. Really cool things you maybe want to get accomplished. And maybe this is the summer to do it. This money would certainly help. More with Savage.

0: I promise you.
1: I believe you. 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
0: Listen, I didn't do the TV. Everyone told me don't do the TV, so I didn't do the TV.
1: No, I didn't either. I didn't either. We just had to get a new fridge, too. And we went out and we got one, like a refurbed one, if you will. It's been, knock on wood, working great, but What happens to it? Do they have ones with like cameras and stuff on them? It's like, where do we draw the line?
0: Oh, I'm sure.
1: You start shooting.
0: I'm sure that the people that love themselves are like, I need a camera over here too.
1: I need it.
0: Maybe you put a giant mirror.
1: You mean,
0: oh, no.
1: mirror on the fridge. Is this content worth the... Sorry, radio edit. Okay,
0: yes.
1: Thank you. 513-749-1071. We digress. Is it you getting a fridge or something for your house that became like a bucket list item? Like we got, it could just be more of like your... Not your bucket list, but your honeydew list. Because for some of us, that gets on the bucket list. It's so important to finally get it done, whatever it is. You tell us. Sorry, we digressed there for a moment. That happens. I'm in a good mindset. I'm back on the golf course and hanging out. Yes, friends. As Savage Mom has more to share with you next.

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0: Cincinnati's third morning music station, Kiss 107.1, John Donne and friends. All the elements affecting this radio show, but we press on, Savage Mom, because these golfers need it. You need it.
1: And Cincinnati needs it.
0: No, they don't at all. But luckily, I love going to golf courses to do this, and this is good for my spirit. I wouldn't say it's necessarily a bucket list thing that I wanted a summer tour, but I do love doing this. I'm more excited about our trip to Ireland, as we talked about. What is your bucket list item for 2026 this summer? Where you want to go? What do you want to do? Katrina?
2: What's on my summer bucket list? My summer bucket list is definitely including parasailing this year.
0: Nice.
2: Yeah, I promised myself last year, I'm terrified of heights. I promised myself last year I was going to do something crazy this summer.
0: Uh-huh.
2: And that is what I decided.
0: Doing something crazy like parasailing. Thank you, Katrina. Have you, Savage?
1: No.
0: What was the... Oh, so it's just...
3: Have you not seen Jurassic Park? Not a chance.
0: Oh, that's... You went with a Jurassic Park reference. We have done parasailing, and I will say, it's... Do you want to do anything like that, like a skydiving or anything, or have you?
3: No.
0: Really?
3: No.
0: I mean,
3: I don't even know. I've never been like, hey, take me up 10,000 miles in the air and throw me out of the plane. No, I've never wanted to do that. Call me crazy.
0: I'd rather knock down a wall in my house and add another room, or take away a room, and you're good at it, don't get me wrong, but living your life savage.
3: I just spent 3 hours power washing the back deck. I will send you a video. I will send you a video of the finished product.
0: All right, that's a bucket list, literally a bucket full of
3: right.
0: Sorry. You knew.
3: Too bad you weren't here. I'd have thrown that bucket on you.
0: Shut up. We continue on. 513-749-1071. With Savage Mom, of course. Your bucket list item is what we need from you. Bucket list things to do in 2026.

0: What an afternoon it has been, courtesy of Mother Nature. Thank you. I mean, it was definitely hotter on Friday, and it makes me want to go somewhere tropical. Savage Mom, you, however, if you go, it's SPF 4000 if you are on a... So, you tell them about that. You tell them about it, Ginger. Come on. Well, I told you
1: we're I got all the SPF 50s at my house. I'm just saying.
0: We're going to the motherland. Toria and I heading back. We're heading not back to Ireland. We're going to Ireland the end of this month. We cannot wait.
1: Please don't do me a favor. Do not go get spray tan so you guys fit in.
0: Did you see during St. Patrick's Day they have It's like the week before St. Patrick's Day, that weekend before they do, I think it's called the Running of the Gingers, where...
1: I ran.
0: It's like, where they call you? I'm like, you're their leader. You got six... If I had to guess, the Savage fam for sure has some kind of sunscreen endorsement. They're all...
1: Actually, I do. It's CeraVe.
0: Shut up. No, I know you do. At least it's not some kind of TikTok shop, whatever. I'm not nothing against that. I
1: can't get it there.
0: Oh, no. Now we're not going into the deal. That's not how this is working, because this was not a roundabout way to get you to talk about your products. Is there anything for the summer you'd like to push? Is there anything? I'll give you.
1: Oh, my goodness. You know what you could have used on Friday?
0: What?
1: It looks like a U, and you put it around your neck, but you put it in the freezer or the fridge, and so it keeps your neck cold.
0: Okay.
1: It's legit.
0: Okay, hang on. What's...

0: shocked. He thought we were going to like a farm with like,
1: yeah,
0: you know, cows and pigs and whatever. And he walked in and lost it. He couldn't believe it. But they could climb on you. And this, I should have told her, dang it. This place actually has an enclosure and you can spend even more time and you can swim. It is awesome.
1: Okay, she's on hold. You can talk to her.
0: So what
1: are these again? Like, what?
0: They look like, they're actually in the rodent family.
1: Okay. I'm Googling this right now.
0: And they're so cute. But
1: I have a 5 and 2 year old at home, and it baffles me that I have no idea what you're talking about. Copy.
0: They will know. They will tell you soon. I would say in the next year or so. Because it was like axolotls were big, capybaras are big. Yeah.
1: Oh, I see. Oh, they look, yeah. Looking at
0: they're adorable. Definitely. Down in Florida, they'll have a coffee shop that you can go in and have coffee, and they run around.
1: That's definitely a rodent. There is no doubt about that.
0: Well, listen, I'm going to tell you this. I forgot to tell you. Saturday, Cohen and I went and did puppy yoga.
1: Okay. All right. Tori and I did goat yoga years ago. Now you have my attention. Baby goat yoga years ago, and we loved it. It was at a farm in Kentucky. Drove a couple hours.
0: Okay.
1: Puppy yoga. Like, you can do that. Get some puppies at home. Anybody can do that. Why was it? Was it worth it? Or
0: listen.
1: I know what you're about to say.
0: The idea was amazing. Yeah. We just lost our dog, right? So it was so fun.
1: Oh, God.
0: Because it was like, all right, we're going to love on puppies and stuff.
1: No,
0: we start doing yoga and one takes a dump right in front of us. We're like, okay.
1: Hey, no joke. Okay, that's funny you say that. Because, well, they're all animals. We have to remember that you have that risk, whether it's a puppy or a goat. A baby goat they put on my back, and this goat peed all over my back. So, you're rolling the dice either way.
0: Lemon's got a lemonade, that goat said.
1: You suck. That's so gross. All right, John Dunn and friends. That's definitely off my bucket list. It was never on the list, but more next.
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5: On southbound 75, there is still a disabled vehicle off on the right shoulder of the off-ramp to westbound 74. Use caution when making that connection. And southbound 75, 3-minute delay between Western Avenue and Fort Washington Way. I'm Ed Zellick with traffic.
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2: After seeing a few sprinkles out there this morning, we should squeeze out some sunshine by the end of the afternoon with a high near 77. And those clouds will clear overnight, so a lot more sunshine on the way for Tuesday. Now, thanks to the low humidity, we're able to cool off quite easily overnight. So we start Tuesday at 56, and then we climb to 76 for the afternoon. That's your 9 First Warning Forecast. I'm meteorologist Mark Stitz on John and Friends.
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profits while we're at it. That's what we did all this afternoon, supporting NKY Navigators. And thanks to M&P Logistics for having me. Thanks to Kelsey. Thanks to Steve. Now, we still got an hour left of this show. Savage Mom, we had thoughts on bucket list items for 2026. So did you. And so I want to go back to some of your thoughts. Some of the things you want to get done. I said, Tori and I want to go to Ireland. That's been a bucket list thing for a long time. So finally, my wife and I get to go. And of course, as we said, Savage Mom, that's her motherland. Fair skin, red hair. She said, she said a lot of things. In fact, let's go back to it and see what she said in case you missed that. And of course, get your calls in here, 513-749-1071. We'll keep taking those to find out what your bucket list item is for 2026 this summer. More next with Kiss 107.1.

0: I just might get another bucket list item out of somebody here in Cincinnati. Actually, I know we're going to right now. So we continue live. I'm at the golf course again today. Yes, on Friday it happened to be. I'll give Savage Mom the full report on this and how there's a picture I snagged with QB1 and some of our other Bengals players. And this was after I brought them to tears on the golf course. They never saw me coming with my Jim Nance. Oh, hang on. We have been in this conversation all this afternoon. I've yet to give you any of this. Hello, friends. Beautiful day here to hear what Savage Mom is spending way too much money on in her house. Is it a refrigerator? Is it a dryer? We don't know. Although she's doing her best to stay in budget. Or are you? I don't really know if you... you don't really care. You probably don't care.
1: Well, no. Listen, Lowe's had a huge sale. The more you buy, the higher the percent off. So I got a fridge, washer, and dryer.
0: I get it. No. You do you. Get those deals. We did the same thing. Okay, back to I digress.
1: The fridge was half off. I was like, I cannot. Like,
0: I needed a
1: fridge. I'm like, I'm getting it
0: you
1: now.
0: You are getting zero.
1: And it's really cool. No, seriously.
0: Okay, yeah. What? Like, okay. Can you shoot TikTok videos on it? Does it have a camera on the door next to the water?
1: No, listen. you put your water, like, and it's a tall one, so you can put your water jug or just, like, your brewmate, whatever. You set it there, and it automatically configures how much water should go in the cup.
0: This is so ridiculous. It's a big one, so, like, you can fill up. I believe you. I'm like, how bougie are we getting that you?
1: I didn't do the TV. Everyone told me don't do the TV, so I didn't do the TV.
0: No, I didn't either. I didn't either. We just had to get a new fridge too, and we went out and we got one, like a refurbed one, if you will. It's been, knock on wood, working great, but What happens if they do start? Do they have ones with like cameras and stuff on them? It's like, where do we draw the line?
1: I'm sure that the people that love themselves are like, I need a camera over here too.
0: Maybe
1: you put a giant mirror.
0: Mirror, mirror on the fridge. Is this content worth it? Sorry, radio edit. Okay,
1: yes.
0: Thank you. 513-749-1071. We digress. Is it you getting a fridge or something for your house that became like a bucket list item? Like we got, it could just be more of like your, not your bucket list, but your honeydew list. Because for some of us, that gets on the bucket list. It's so important to finally get it done, whatever it is. You tell us. Sorry, we digress there for a moment. That happens. I'm in a good mindset. I'm back on the golf course and hanging out. Yes, friends, as Savage Mom has more to share with you next.
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5: Good news to pass along. The earlier disabled vehicle on the southbound 75 off-ramp to westbound 74 now cleared away from that ramp. However, there is a new accident in on Glenway that's over at West 8. I'm Eddie Zellick with traffic.
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30: After seeing a few sprinkles out there this morning, we should squeeze out some sunshine by the end of the afternoon with a high near 77. And those clouds will clear overnight, so a lot more sunshine on the way for Tuesday. Now, thanks to the low humidity, we're able to cool off quite easily overnight. So we start Tuesday at 56, and then we climb to 76 for the afternoon. That's your 9 First Warning Forecast. I'm meteorologist Mark Stitz on John John and Friends.
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ICYMI press is on. Kiss 107.1. John, John, and friends. What is that? Well, in case you missed it, 4.5 hours of the hours of this show have taken place. I'm a little gassed. Well, that was more so just because of the friendship with Savage Mom. I love her, but and that's all natural, by the way. There's no caffeine. Meanwhile, I've had, I don't know, at least 4 of the brand new Body Armor caffeines. They're I don't know if it was for the best, but they are good. This is not a product endorsement. Well, Savage Mom had plenty to sell, though. She has plenty of products to endorse and sell shamelessly on this radio show for TikTok. We'll get back to what she sold. Coming up next, live from the golf course, John Downer and Friends, the summer tour continues, this time out with the Masters moment with M&P Logistics and NKY Navigators and Triple Crown. It's been a beautiful afternoon, and this show ain't over. More next with ICYMI.

0: Cincinnati's number one music station, Kiss 107.1. John Donne and friends. All the elements affecting this radio show, but we press on, Savage Mom, because these golfers need it. You need it.
1: And Cincinnati needs it.
0: No, they don't at all. But luckily, I love going to golf courses to do this, and this is good for my spirits. I wouldn't say it's necessarily a bucket list thing that I wanted a summer tour, but I do love doing this. I'm more excited about our trip to Ireland, as we talked about. What is your bucket list item for 2026 this summer? Where you want to go? What do you want to do, Katrina?
2: What's on my summer bucket list? My summer bucket list is definitely including parasailing this year.
0: Nice.
2: Yeah, I promised myself last year, I'm terrified of heights. I promised myself last year I was going to do something crazy this summer.
0: Uh-huh.
2: And that is what I decided.
0: Doing something crazy like parasailing. Thank you, Katrina. Have you, Savage?
1: No.
0: What was the last? Oh, so it's just.
3: Have you not seen Jurassic Park? Not a chance.
0: Oh, that's, you went with a Jurassic Park reference. We have done parasailing, and I will say, it's. Do you want to do anything like that, like a skydiving or anything, or have you?
1: No.
0: Really?
1: No.
0: I mean,
3: I don't even know. I've never been like, hey, take me up 10,000 miles in the air and throw me out of the plane. No, I've never wanted to do that. Call me crazy.
0: I just, no, you would rather, no, I'd rather knock down a wall in my house and add another room, or take away a room, and, you're good at it. Don't get me wrong, but, living your life savage.
3: I just spent 3 hours power washing the back deck. I will send you a video.
0: Hey,
3: of the finished product.
0: All right. That's a bucket list. Literally a bucket full of.
3: Right.
0: Sorry. You knew,
3: too bad you weren't here. I'd have thrown that bucket on you.
0: Shut up. We continue on. 513-749-1071. With Savage Mom, of course, your bucket list item is what we need from you. Bucket list things to do in 2026.
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0: My friends that have the personality. I call them like Savage Mom, of course. Thank you to her. Love her. All that she does for Cincinnati, too, content-wise. Seriously, she puts us on a platform. Literally the, arguably the biggest platform in the world with TikTok and her 6 million Savage fan members. Always grateful for her every Monday. Now, tomorrow, Tasty Tuesday, delicious food coming up. Well, Friday is National Donut Day, so I'm going to have Parlor Donuts in hanging out with me. Arguably, I don't know if it's the best donut in the city, but it's dang good. Now, if you consider it a cinnamon roll, a donut, then by far the best cinnamon roll in the city is the roll in OTR. Wife and kiddos and I, we were at Washington Park yesterday. People, get to the roll. And I'd like, this is the bat signal. I'd like to send it out to the roll to please come to my show as soon as possible. Thank you. My stomach would like to say thanks. Tomorrow is going to be a delicious, tasty Tuesday. Be here. Talk to you then. John, John, and friends.
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And welcome back to another episode of Fun Facts That You Didn't Know and or Need to Know but May Find Interesting. This band right here, One Republic, their song Counting Stars was originally written for Beyonce. 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

0: 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All right, Livvies, I know you are waiting desperately to take your picture with our cardboard cutout of Olivia Rodrigo, and I will let you know that the cardboard cutout has arrived. We have received it at the radio station at Kiss 107.1 now. We just need to drive her over to another Grader's location and tell you about it so you can stop by and take a picture with her so you can win free tickets to Olivia Rodrigo's sold-out Columbus tour. It's Matt Holiday, and we will let you know ASAP when that Olivia Rodrigo cardboard cutout is up if you have our notifications turned on. So go to IG right now and hit that little bell button at Kiss 107.
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And don't worry, we got that trip that you spontaneously booked in the winter when you were sick of all the snow, but you don't have the money now to pay for it. 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